0: Brian, he was cooperative with us. He lowered down the amplifier to a reasonable level. He was not in violation of any safety ordinance at this time. We're going to be okay.
1: Thank you.

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1: Go.
0: First, I'm 32-34 Bergen Ave, parked in Unoccupied. Can you run that NJ Red to me?

0: Instructions. There's no damage on the door. Can you have a response for a photograph?
1: Yeah.
2: Go with the plate.
3: Tango 14, 15 November, Victor, should come back to appear.

0: The contract to a Kia Red and calling to Kiona Austin. Valid registration on the vehicle, suspend me on the DL on the driver.
1: Can we take it personal as always?
2: Yeah, really?
1: Thank you.
2: Oh, shoot it.

0: What year did you say? Sorry.
1: Not a prospect for non prospect. They gave me a scavenger door. Following up.
2: Oh, scratches on the hands as well. Yeah, phone number?
1: Phone number is 144-139-144-139.
2: Okay, geez. Number two, in the meantime, phone number, please.
1: 144-139.
2: Okay, thank you.

0: Well, see you. Have a nice day. Have a nice day.
1: South 1 Heifer Man. Someone with you then, thank you.

0: Two, go ahead.
1: Yeah, I got something for 40 percent.
0: Send it.
1: There's an altercation in the store here. It's not just from the same juveniles, it's one of the same. It's going to be a criminal attempt robbery. They threatened the store corner here while attempting to take some of the merchandise inside the store. They then fled to the light rail and tried to was already advised of their scripts. She can ID them if she sees them again, and there is camera footage of this incident, unaccessible at this time. And she does not want to leave a statement at this time, but we advise her she can at any time. Just let another file of control box, please.
2: Hi, Sergeant. This was a shoplifting turn robbery, but she doesn't want to leave a statement this time.
1: Could be a customer dispute. Turn robbery.
2: Customer dispute turn robbery?
1: Yeah, that's correct, boss. The store manager here said she's got a supply juveniles that they were holding on to with her looking at them, and then they attempted to take things and strike them.
3: Detective Sergeant, I was following that. Are we able to get that video footage tonight?

0: Two. These two from the 10th Sergeant, are you able to get the video tonight?
1: No, it's not accessible today, boss.
2: I know she doesn't want to provide that statement. Just reach out to the East Detective to see if he could respond to talk to that individual at the scene.
0: East Detective?
1: Just before the East Detective was decided to respond, we're going to transfer her to the base.
2: Confirm, these were just threats, right? No force was used, no injuries to document.
1: Yeah, that's correct, boss. Just a threat.
2: And lastly, what were the proceeds?
1: Total value of proceeds taken, maybe $50, less than that. It was just when they were trying to take it, they threatened to enter.
2: Okay, receive. Just when you get to the base, just advise the detective to speak to her. Thank you.
0: Yeah, phone number is going to be 144142.
1: Appreciate that, thank you.
0: You guys said you're going to transfer the person to the base?
1: Yes, that's correct.
0: East Detective?
3: East Detective, I received that. Just reach out to her and is she willing to leave a statement?
0: East Two, is she willing to leave a statement?
1: Yeah, that's correct.
0: East Detective.
3: Appreciate it. East 3, when we have it.

0: Sergeant, you disregard BCI. We're going to use our body camera for the door damage. We're going to just try to get the show on the road and get the victim back to the noise so we can get the TRO.
1: I receive that. BCI, you can disregard your response to the 49 Apostle.
2: BCI received.

0: Sorry, that's unit with the DV unit, right?
1: Yes, sir.
2: Yes, sir.
0: 3G.

0: TV Sergeant.
1: TV Sergeant.
0: Take that South Unit for the assistance. We'll be headed back to the city.

इस बार five at Dudley Street, Van Vorst Street, Dudley and Van Vorst, white sedan, parked in the middle of the road.

0: sir. Can you turn over to 14 Sherman Avenue? 14 Sherman Avenue. Loud music from first floor to the back door here.
1: Where is it?
0: One. Why you said 74 Tully. It's coming for a call to see. It's a squatter. It's out of the abandoned property.
1: I'll be around.

0: Okay, Sarge, do you think you can turn back?
1: Hello, you guys alright?
0: Yeah, we good. The daughter wants a ride.
1: Okay.

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1: Mercy 3.
0: I got 30 Bergen Ave, saw no weapon in progress. Everybody call the safety of the group of females outside, watching two females fight, same girls from last night. Caller claims one of them has a knife or a fingernail file, but she did not provide a script of which person has the weapon. 30 Bergen Ave.
1: Crazy 36.
0: South 2, I don't know if you got my last, if you can respond as well, 30 Bergen Ave.
2: Sorry, chief.

0: I'm going to have to reroute you from the 290 Winfield. I got a high priority pedestrian struck Bidwell and MLK.
1: I can receive.
0: A juvenile fell off a moped. Face one of them is saying one of their bones are broken. He's two. Can you go over?
1: All right, first female is going to be black female, white skirt, white crop top, red hair. I'll give you a second. Second one, she's walking with, has purple shorts, I believe a white tank top, and a gray sweater over it with a, we'll say afro, another black female. To be honest, you're probably going to be looking for about 1945, about 8 o'clock.
2: Got it. One juvenile is down. He's got an exposed injury to his right leg.
1: Miles is going to be 11354.5 operator vasculus with one female to the east base.
0: Can you go again? Sorry with the mileage.
1: 11354.5.

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1: I saw for you if you can help out eastbound on Bayview. There should be a kid with the moped.
2: South two, you can send another car over here.
1: I see you in route.
3: What does the two car have?

0: 还有上最后看数一局。
1: Just gonna have two people transport. I'm gonna transport a third.
2: There's his, I have it up here as excuse me, I have it up here as a white BMW is the driver, and he should have still been on scene, but I'll notify and tell now.
3: Mercy 3, cancel, receive.
2: Over to 114 Magnolia, it's 114 Magnolia, second floor. Call state here to dispute his roommate, and his roommate got upset, made a threat to shoot the caller, and the caller claims he saw a gun, which may be a pistol or a shotgun. It's 114 Magnolia, second floor.
1: Urgent study issued up.
2: ESU Channel 4, ESU Channel 4. Yeah.
1: Yeah, Sergeant, get the caller back on the line. Try to get some more information, please. And do a call history.
2: See, the call taker has the person on the line gathering as much information as they can.
0: For the one that took off at the moped, would that be them?
4: Yeah, I don't know. Black male with like dreads. Really couldn't see him. I was kind of concerned with that.
5: Yeah, hey, so they had some kid in the patrol car pass them, hid behind a car, black sweatpants. It looks like a gray sweatshirt. He was on the northbound side. He walked up westbound on Bayview, but when he saw the patrol car, he got low.
4: Alright. Did you, were you able to catch the actual NBA or no?
5: Nah, I was looking at the kid going down. Now he's running down the block towards Ocean.
4: Alright. Got any units on Bayview and Ocean?
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5: Now he's headed southbound from Bayview on Ocean. The patrol unit just passed him.

0: two, where you at?
1: I'm 30 Bergen.
2: 30 Fulmberg. Oh, I'm sorry, 30 Bergen. And, start the bus this way, please.
1: Receive.
3: Steve, do you have eyes on him? Because we're on Ocean and, Bidwell.
4: Made a claim that he heard, reloading of a weapon.
5: Yes, Sergeant. Can we have the call of units outside? Have the units hold off on going inside for now. Wait till the issue gets there.
0: Light off.
6: Wrong channel. Leave in the ocean. Looks like you're trying to hide between vehicles.
4: Alright, caller is locked inside of his room and requesting us to go upstairs. Refusing to come out.
7: He's not shoplifting, but they just want him removed.
0: 2C. Alright, 2C.
8: Three, still a camera.

0: these five different holes. Let's start on the hole in the vehicle dashboard.
1: Okay, five. It's gonna be a Zulu 59 Kilo Bravo Alpha.
0: Can you run that vehicle 3-6?
1: It's a New Jersey range.

0: 33. Now I'm getting 16 more in place, Department 2, Lima. Call says that a male that tried to attack him with a knife is back in the area. He doesn't live in the building. It's an unknown white male. No clothing script was given. 16 more in place, Department 2, Lima.
1: RSTV said that male is in the area and not in the building.
0: It's inside a black Acura.
1: Wall Street.
0: Is it in a black Acura truck on the outside?
2: Stuff
0: off. Excuse. According to the caller, that male tried to get inside his front door, and then he went back to his black Acura truck.
1: Received.
0: 5, can you guys break away from that walk-in? I need the unit to respond out more.
3: We're on a walk-in for a missing juvenile. I'm not sure what you went over with.
0: Yeah, I was checking if you guys can be pulled, but that's a negative for this regard.
4: Alright guys, we're going to have to shut down pedestrian traffic. Anybody have tape?
5: With the
4: MC. We just had a mail exit.
5: Indian male, Yankees hat, navy blue t-shirt, black shorts. Afternoon.

0: Sergeant, I got nobody to pull. I got the 1 and the 2 car off with that assault 11 at 30 Bergen. The 3 cars with the pedestrian struck. 4 car has the arrest, and the 5 car is dealing with the missing juvenile at the base.
1: I think CU is available.
0: All right, so I'll see you.
2: Over there now.
0: Pursue.

0: all three of them before when I went out. I just wanted to be a true announcer.
1: Chris, do you have non-life-threatening injuries at this time?
0: That's right.
2: I'm arriving, everyone.
3: Chris, now, what do you think? What do you think?
4: See you going off.
1: City traffic on one.
2: City traffic on one.
1: I have an MVA on Old Bergen and Seaview to Green Yukon with a transit bus. Old Bergen and Seaview.

0: 32 going off.
1: Sarge, we're going to try to work on that caller. He's still scared. He's locked in his room. He's going to try to describe the layout of the apartment of where the actor is located.
2: Does his room have a window facing Magnolia Avenue?
1: Checking, hang on.
2: And according to the other two roommates, they're unaware of any type of argument.
3: Who are you? I'm in the backyard with me.

0: Alright, so the active room is on the, say he's on the second floor next to the stairs, closest row.
1: Does his room have a window? Because we have people in the front and we have two officers in the back. So if you could try to open the window, signal us, speak to us.
0: Okay, received, thank you.
2: Knock on the door of the neighbor and let her know, too.

0: emergency two to emergency three.
1: Nice.
0: You guys have an ETA for here, can you come here?
1: We just got pulled over some more and we'll make our way over there.
0: Okay, gotcha. I believe the caller is the same PDP from the bathroom at the coffee shop yesterday. We just called him out, so we're just holding the door right now. Cause we got a lot of work in front of us.
1: I received about 5 minutes.
2: Sergeant.
3: Okay.
2: Can you reopen that call, go through it, see if the guy said that he saw a gun?

0: They're requesting a unit to head to Bergen in the south to back up a unit. They're requesting backup, but they have no available units, so we're going to send these ones.
1: Alright, receive that.
0: See you, these one.
2: From the address.
0: It's at 30 Bergen in the south. 30 Bergen out.
2: What's the nature?
0: It's going to be between Woodlawn and Armstrong.
2: What's the call for them?
0: It's an assault. Assault, no weapon in progress.
2: Woodlawn and Fulton?
0: Between Woodlawn and Armstrong.
3: I'll make my way there, just see traffic, and it's going to take a few pictures here, and then I'll head over.

0: And shout out to the one cousin who had 100 for the tour really also.
1: Body at the location?
0: Only one for now.
1: 101 on the time.
2: For the smarter, the actor at this, for the DV's joy.
1: One.
3: And from this location to BQI, mileage is going to be 973.03.6.
1: 21 on 2 on time of transport.
3: And, we got one on
1: there. Expected authority is 2101.

0: Southeast, it was going to be GOA or deep.
1: How are you doing?
0: About 5.
1: 5?
0: Alright, we just had some information that this juvenile female might be riding on a moped in the area of Union and MLK. We're going to drive to that location to see if we can see her.
1: Juvenile?
0: She's 14 years old. I'll give you more in a sec.
1: Pursuit. Do you have the 245 Van Voorst? 245 Van Voorst, Department 5, Echo. Connor wants to do a welfare check on his friend. Says friend's not answering phone and locked his door. Connor's on scene trying to get access, but is unavailable. He is unable to get access to the apartment. Name's going to be Alexander Brown, 56 years old.
0: Where's he?
2: Any score, any history for that apartment? Delta.
1: Cool.
2: All right, this victim is requesting to get a photograph. She was using her own.
1: Okay, that's incorrect. I'm just checking. On June 4th, there seems to have been a simple assault there with the, I guess, the suspect is the caller, and the victim is the person that lives in the apartment.
2: I receive.
1: One,
0: BPI,
2: just one.
1: Police officer, call. I don't know. Repeat. BPI. Run over to 30 Bergen after photographs, injuries of an assault.
2: Yeah, file number.
1: 158-144-158.
2: Receive.

0: Emergency two to the units on Magnolia here in New York. How many guys do we have in the back?
1: We got three officers in the back.

0: Good. There's a lot going on. Can you run one all the way around?
1: Alright,
0: good. November, Alpha, Tango, Alpha, Lima, India, Alpha, last name Brewer, Bravo, Romeo, Echo, Whiskey, Echo, Romeo. Date of birth 3696, Soul Shoe 153-989797.
1: Receive calling Jesus.
2: Sergeant, can you have a bus roll in stage, or we might end up in them?
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3: Okay.
4: Keating, go ahead and call out to Greg. 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

0: 4.11, you can have the folder step out.
1: See you, Stanley.
2: Sergeant, which tree frame unit we got on the air right here?

0: Alright, South 2, you can cancel VCI, the victim changed her mind.
1: VCIs.
2: VCI.
1: Can we cancel for that 30, Bergen?

We know the info. I think those units, we gotta go ahead and to base type of this complaint.

0: East one. One. One, did you ever make it to 30 Bergen?
1: Yeah, we all. I'm sorry, I thought we went off.
0: I can cancel now, you guys come there. This way.
1: We see. We still lost. But we, alright.
0: Obviously, I mean. They're toughening our pizza. You guys can have it.

0: Sorry, another snap, please.
1: Alright, now I have to reroute 3 car for 290 Winfield. That was the stuff of other property. Other than that, it's clear.
0: Alright, if it's okay with the COC, if we can keep the, at least one of these units to hang out here and answer some calls.
1: COC received, that's approved.

0: Thank you.
1: Bye.
0: Bye.
1: All right, we can, but that's going to be a negative for that Union MLK. Were you able to type up a phone number for this?
0: Four four one six six. 144166.

0: Bless you.
1: See you near your location for the directed, once the CCR you swing over, towards the 64 Broadway. It's, one of the security sites, and, watch from the camera. Stand that there's a male by the fence, or inside the fence on the west side of the building, apparently charging his phone, not supposed to be there. This guy's a black male, last seen wearing no shirt and a gray blanket.

0: 算是个我看一下。
1: Charging again.
2: That's correct, receiving.
0: Yeah, I heard you reaching out for one car. I just wanted to make sure that they did it, so.
1: I believe that was the first time. One, can you just switch over to channel one for now?

0: clarification, were you in the city traffic unit able to clear that CVU in Old Bergen?
1: No, nobody got sent to that. He was taking some photos for that Bayview, and then he's making his way to the hospital to talk to the victims.
0: All right.

0: know what the location, what side of the building is in that
1: one? It's on the west side of the building there. Actually, it was described as a black male, no shirt, gray blanket.

0: Yes, you star one. Yes, huge. Channel 1, yes, huge for channel 1. He's got another one for you, 96 Stevens. Caller says that there's a street fight going on and people pull down knives. 5 people to be exact. 96 Stevens.
1: Alright, we just got done clearing this apartment at North. We were super pin out the track a little bit.
0: I'll see you, my only available unit, if you can start making your way.
2: See you, resist.
0: Call on this at this time.
3: If you left, we don't have anything today. We'll be okay.
4: This is a 252 Jewett, loud music on the outside.
3: Appreciate it.

0: 231 Van Horn, 231 Van Horn, apartment 4. MC stated they were requesting PD regarding stolen medication. The MS was there and left, didn't transport anyone to the hospital. Person wants to report stolen medication.
1: Let's see, what was on the map?
0: 31 Van Horn, apartment 4.

0: Hi, Ishmael. Yeah, we're here with the caller, and we see the scooter with missing parts. Just notify the boss that it's stripped down to like bare bones, and there's no VIN, no plate, no gun to find, to run it, to see if it's stolen. I don't know, like right now it's looking like garbage.
1: From the NBA.
2: It's not 290 Winfield.
0: Ah.
3: Mercy 3, we're at the team call. Is there an update?
4: See you going off.

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0: I know you do have a full-blown TV. Can you clear out a lobby to complain that 14 Sherman Ave has been holding for a nice little minute?
1: Negative. Sorry, we had to pick them right here. We just got off with them.
0: Sorry. Oh, no, it's okay.
2: We cleared up from here. We're no longer needed. You can use us.
0: Appreciate you. 14 Sherman Ave, loud music.
3: Place 496. Excuse me, for that Old Bergen and Seaview. They are awaiting PD response. He gave the location of 94 Old Bergen Road. He said there was never a street fight.
2: At 74 Tony Ave.
0: Where is he?
4: Sarge, I'm going to head back to the north. Good response by everybody.
0: Ernestine, everyone on Channel 4 who helped out with this 114 Magnolia from the North Sergeant. Good job, guys.
3: You got my last?

0: No form. Four be advised, we're going to be heading to 37 Medical Center 1 and 1 out.
1: Receive 2136.

0: Officer Montez, Officer Avila, respond on signal.
1: Yeah, sorry, it's pretty loud out here. It's basically the same issue that happened on Bergen. It just came over to the side. There is no knife involved at the moment.
0: I can't hear you.
1: Yeah, that's correct. Thank you.
0: Questions? Then on one.

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0: He's one of the force responding over here, or?
1: Gorgon.
0: Yeah, he's one of the boss responding here, or we want to just contact DPW for this?
1: Departure for the 291 field.
2: I'll just reach out to the XO, whatever he wants to do.
1: XO, what's your pleasure for 291 field? Is that that's over the property?
3: I heard something about a strip scooter. Do we have the auto off there?
0: Negative, was the neighbor calling about it.
3: All right, let's just notify somebody. You said it was all stripped out to bed?
0: Correct.
3: All right, so we're not going to get an impound for that. No VIN number, nothing available. So we'll notify DPW.
0: Appreciate it. And when the telecall to set back out, please.
1: All right. Okay.

0: A4.
1: Four, go ahead.
0: Four, four, we weren't able to make contact at this time. The caller was advised to call back tomorrow. We're going to be RP.
1: Proceed.
2: What was the apartment number?
1: Five apartment number four.
3: Let's see, Lieutenant, good evening. I just want to advise you we have some faults in the stack. No units available at the moment. The call is at Kennedy and Carlton for a person down, cause unknown. Third party caller claims there's a Hispanic male on the ground. MC has been notified. And the other call is a Park Auto struck at 355 Palisades. Again, no units available prior to call.
4: Three, that, no complaint. No calls. We're going to go to that down person.
3: Here's Steve.
5: I'm going to
3: test
5: you on going to the person down from the parking, park auto truck.
3: Take away,
5: it's low priority.
3: Here's Steve.

0: That's what I just want to confirm. Did anyone step up and approach you?
1: Yeah, no, that's correct. Just finish speaking to him now.
0: Alrighty, I'm going to disconnect. Thank you.

0: 12 CEU, can you have an ambulance come over to 102 Stevens? One of the parties here is complaining of an injured.
1: Please, what was that, Yumi?
2: 86 Stevens.
1: Proceeding around. What's the cause?
2: I'm okay in Rutgers.
1: Sorry about that. I'm not.

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1: Voice 2 is going to be your advice. We're holding 2 right now. Can we take a meal before we take anything?
2: Yeah.
1: Appreciation.

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1: Fuck, you started at 504 Bergen, 504 Bergen. Have a dollar, have a shoplift on the inside, flood scene, on focus.

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2: 2.
3: Thank you, 1-4. Texas standby, ESU, what's your message?
1: I thought someone was reaching out on 4. Sorry.

0: And, Detective Hargrove, I just needed you to confirm that, you needed information from Verizon. They called up control, and I didn't want to disclose anything.
1: Yeah, I received that. I'm on the line with them right now.
0: Perfect. And, NAR3, can you guys, sorry about this, but can you pick up another report? It's, well, potentially another report. 355 Palisade for Park Dollar Struck.
2: No problemo.
0: Thank you.

0: Your phone.
1: Yes.
0: Chen Tongwei, we secured the door. We're going to be RP.

Hey, we're clear from the MC. Both people in the vehicle on the scooter have not left any injuries. Just one rash mark on his leg, arm, and head. The other has an open wound on his right leg. We're going back to the south to report.

0: Alright, three, I do need you to respond to Old Bergen and Seaview Ave. It's an MBA that's been holding for about an hour and change. It's a Grey Nissan on a transit bus.
1: Alright, thanks.

0: iOS 5 is going to be confirmed shoplifting. Actor came in, took about $50 worth of body wash and air fresheners, exited the store, headed south on Bergen Ave. There is camera footage, but it's not accessible at this time. Just notify the supervisor. I received the time and file, please.
1: That's going to be 144197. That's 144197. Time on that 2150.

0: Which one? Sorry, give me one second. Fine, go ahead.
1: Yeah, he's fine. September 5th, he's the 15 minutes thing. She's missing her depression and anxiety feels.
0: Receive, stand by one second.

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1: Five.
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0: East 403.
1: East 4.
0: 4, Plainfield and Duncan Ave. Plainfield Ave, Duncan Ave. PS39, parking lot, silver van, blocking driveway. Here says two males went in the gate and are inside the park smoking something.
1: Did you write that address again?
0: Wait, no. Disregard that. Disregard that.
2: Overseas.

0: All right, listen, we're all wrapped up here. Are we clear to take him here?
1: Yeah, guys.
0: Thank you, Wally.
1: No problem, Wally.

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1: Golf West 4.
0: Check a block driveway 350 Arlington.
1: Receive that.
2: Yeah, East Lieutenant, sorry about that.
0: Duncan, seeing this is a silver van blocking the driveway, supposedly the two guys got out, went through the chain gate, and are inside the park smoking or something.
1: Proceed.
2: Back 0700 hours. He'd gone to work and he checked his car footage. Saw that at 0400 hours, a male came through throwing rocks trying to get into the window of his car. This is all recorded on the footage of his Tesla vehicle. Came through trying to throw rocks, get into the window of the car. The car actually caught him breaking into the car in front of him. There's no footage other than what's on the vehicle.
3: $2,000 worth of damage. No video. Incorporate in the report and send it. Have the video sent to your email and you can send it up to a detective. Human detective's number.

0: No need for BCI, correct? That's a negative for BCI. All right, thank you.
1: Nine zero four zero. So 0 X-ray 0 9 0 4 0.

0: As patient, or are you en route to the district to work on your report?
1: Hey, my apologies. He was left at the MC. We're heading to the north to complete that report.
0: All right, you're received. Top detective.
2: I'm able to attach. Go ahead, top detective.
0: You could put me off at 21 East Bidwell with a cell 5 car trying to locate this juvenile, Mr. Juvenile.
1: Here's your comment, pal.
2: Oh, 21 at time, file number 144201, 144201.

0: Good.
1: Made contact with the two males. They're not inside the park, and the chain link fence is just fine. They were advised to stop blocking the driveway. RP.

I'll just have this. Okay, that's going to be negative results here. We're going to check another location, 28 Wegman Parkway.

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1: 2224 on time of transport.

0: Three, go ahead.
1: Yeah, we have all the info here, which pleasure.
0: You take it in, Drew.
1: Receive that.
0: Three. You got the info. Could you use that to report that?
2: Sure.

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1: Reason
0: out. I got another street fight, 195 at Nostrand. Caller says two females and one male fighting on the outside.
1: One
0: receiver. Got one call on air this time.
2: See you, receiver.

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Yeah, we're gonna take a mail. 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

0: Callback is not accepting any calls at this point.
1: Please see this, I'll be showing you.
0: I received V20, you guys can have back to the east, thank you.

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East 103.

0: He's Lieutenant. If you are my name, what was that last long location, please?
1: Yes.
0: Proceed. There were last that,
1: Yeah, we still little.
0: Let's see these ones.

0: East 1 disregard, I was just checking on you.
1: What was he?
0: East 4, 403. 4, can you hit the 25 River Drive South, 25 River Drive South, motor vehicle theft in progress, red Toyota, caller says someone trying to steal his vehicle.
2: East 5, we're back for us.
0: Proceed.
2: East 4, can we get a script for that car?
0: It's a red Toyota.
2: Any plate?
0: No plate. I'm going to get the call on the line right now, Stanley.

884. This is from the caller. It says he left it left the vehicle on. It was outside. He parked and someone hopped in and drove away. He's still searching for the plate. I got him on the line right now.

0: think he probably should have sold him.
1: See.
0: Okay, now 5-4 cards off here. Let's see if we're going to reach trouble.
1: Never see.

0: Oh, go ahead.
1: Hey, whenever you suck, could you run a New Jersey match for me?
0: Send it.
1: Zulu 1-1, Mike Kilo Charlie.
0: That's a red Toyota Camry 2005. Registered to Luis Martinez out of North Bergen.
1: I received, could you put that script on all fours? The car was left parked, unoccupied, and running. The car was stepped away from stolen about 10 minutes ago. And there's front driver's side, there's a front driver's side 10.

0: And no fucking tenants.
1: There's a den in the front on the left or the right.
0: There's a den on the front driver's side bumper.
2: Police lieutenant?
0: Police lieutenant.
1: Yeah, this is from East 4. A vehicle was left parked on the in front of the building. Somebody hopped in. The vehicle was left running, parked. Somebody hopped in, stole it. It's a 2005 red Toyota Camry. Has a dent on the front driver's side bumper.
3: Okay, we see. Just put it out on all four. Have the go and do the report. Make sure he signs.
2: Receive.
3: And if you were thinking for leaving a vehicle running with the keys in it.
0: That's a negative. He stepped out and his car was gone.
1: Proceed.
2: And I'll follow through and figure a ride around the area to see if we could possibly locate it.

0: South XO.
1: Yeah, South O.
2: I'm not using the city to stop information on a small vehicle out of the east, initiated in 25 River Drive South. I'm not using the city, be on the lookout for a vehicle stolen out of the east, initiating from 25 River Drive South. It's going to be a 2005 Toyota Camry red in color, displaying a New Jersey reg of Zulu 11, Mike Kilo Charlie. Again, this vehicle stolen out of the east with the keys inside of the vehicle. All units be on the lookout. Let's get a 2005 Toyota Camry red in color, displaying a New Jersey reg, Zulu 11, Mike Kilo Charlie. Vehicle stolen out of the east, 25 River South, with the keys inside the vehicle. Direction of flight was last seen headed southbound from that location. Any unit in the city comes across this vehicle, notify your dispatcher, 2652.

0: All right. CEU was flagged down in front of the district by a juvenile, possible child abuse. So you're going to have to assign another unit. I believe the one car is going to head over to that Boswick. You see?
1: South one of the message about 156 ramp. South CU, what's your location?
0: Stay in front of 191 Bergen Avenue.
1: Okay.

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You got a caller? We're gonna call back one.

0: All right, four stops, 22 Lexington, in the west, correct?
1: Yes, at the dump point, I wasn't sure if we don't want or not. People just like to waste dispatch, you know, 22 Lex.
0: Receive.
2: And, South one, we got an appointment.
0: I got this domestic going on the outside from the call.

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1: Go ahead.
0: The footage is not accessible, but we took down the contact info for detectives to follow up.
1: Received.

0: Sophomore Nose. What, you got a name on this call?
1: Stand up. The name of the caller was Steve.
0: Say that again?
1: Faith is the name.

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1: Good.
0: Are we operating channel 3 or channel 4 for convention?
1: Channel 4.
0: Proceed, thank you.
1: You're welcome.
2: Channel 3. East 403.
3: East 4.
2: For, respectfully, what are you doing with the MDT? You got 4 tickets open.
3: Yeah, my apologies. I don't know what my phone is doing, but we're going to try to fix it now.
2: All right, I'm going to close them out. Just be careful with it because, like I said, you got 3 of them.

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1: Kenapa mesti kau ni?
0: NEC called the ESP, NEC called the ESP. South Florida. This will be one deposit of the county. That's a good time check for Ms. Hill.
2: 2204 on the time.
0: Chief.
3: South XO.
2: South XO, I don't know if you got the time check for South 403.
3: I received it.

0: South one. 03. Just a loud verbal, non-DV. Everybody was the last. Okay.
1: Have a good night.

0: travel in the morning.
1: South Long, good morning. Are you available?
0: Yeah, that's correct.
1: Can you head over to 30 Bergen, 30 Bergen, to see if it's other interpersonal conflict? I'm going to check on this because it says the caller's sister came back, so I'm assuming it was a previous call. It's going to be a black female with a gray t-shirt, gray shorts, long braids to her thighs, unknown on weapons.
0: You got it.

0: And it looks like this call came in earlier. So the third party caller states that a group of females outside watching two females fight, same girls from last night. Caller claims that the female has a knife or fingernail file. No description on the female that has it. South 201.
1: Good morning, South 2.
0: South 2, can you head into this 30 Bergen with South 1?

0: How's it going? How's it going?
1: Thank you, my God.
0: All right, South 3, South 4. I have Greenville Ave and Woodland. Greenville Ave and Woodland. It's going to be assault, weapon in progress, street fight, two people fighting on one lady with a bat, unknown on injuries.
1: Did you
0: say what he called?
1: Doesn't say.
0: Okay. ESU Channel 1, ESU Channel 1.
1: Roger
0: 4-1. Roger 4, good morning. I have Greenville and Woodland. Greenville and Woodland. I have two units en route, so it's for assault with a weapon. It says a street fight, two people fighting, or one lady with a bat, unknown on injuries.
1: Greenville, Woodland, copy that.
0: South 3.
1: Yeah, respond to that call earlier. We just completed a complaint for one of the parties that were there. And for the Delilah Brewers on scene, she does have a warrant on her arrest.
0: That's not you see that?
1: Seriously.
0: What's one?
1: West 1, good morning, we're available.
0: Received, good morning. 36 Park Street, first floor. Caller says that her husband isn't letting her inside the house, says that she left without her keys, and now he's refusing to let her in.
1: West 1, receive that.
2: Let's move back him up.

0: Let's say good morning.
1: Good morning. Are you available?
0: Yeah, that's correct. What you got?
1: 429 Bergen, 429 Bergen, apartment 217. It's going to be for assault, no weapons, 10 minutes in the past. Caller states that she was assaulted in her own apartment by the babysitter for the roommate. She asked the babysitter to leave, and that's when she grabbed her by the neck and whipped her through the front door. States that there was no one else in the house except for her and the 3-year-old child. The child's mother is on the way. Babysitter no longer on scene.
0: I have a seat.
2: Can you go for the call?

0: Sounds like we're going off in there.
1: Yes, we see.
0: Accidental.
2: Okay.

0: Fulton area.
1: Thank you.
2: West 1, you can put us off.
1: Thank you.
3: Good morning. Can you check 659 Liberty? That's 659 Liberty. Call is no longer in the area. On the porch, it seems like there's two Hispanic males tossing the IP. And I want them removed from off the porch.
2: Okay, my problem.
3: No, 20 when you in service?
4: Good morning, North Southern, that's correct.
3: Good morning. Can you check a block hydrant 538? Should be a Honda Compass.
2: And one just confirmed, was that 659 Liberty?
3: 659 Liberty.
2: Okay, thanks.
3: North 3, you in service?
4: Good morning, that's correct.
3: Good morning. Can you check 3603 JFK? That's 3603 JFK in apartment 42. Call says that they're receiving some amount of death threats via text message from an unknown person. Actually, I'm sorry, from a person he knew months ago.

0: Yes, sir. And when you said you're over to 90 Columbus Drive, 90 Columbus Drive for the lobby, call through for the concierge regarding a female that walked in saying she was being stalked.
1: Yes, sir.
2: I believe so, boss.
3: All right, we see. Good job.
1: Thank you.

0: Go on, please.
1: Yes.
0: Two EFC units available, please.
2: South 3 to that Evento unit. What was the name for that one?
3: The lineup Brewer. That's going to be Bravo Romeo Echo Whiskey Echo Romeo first name Delilah. She lives on 167 Armstrong. She's the victim's sister.

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1: Ricky, 2321 on the 10.
2: It's just be advised for the time being, channels 3 and 4 will be patched. Okay, North and East units for the time being, channels 3 and 4 are going to be patched. 2322.

0: Ouais, et
1: moi c'est Hugo Mone.
0: Good morning. You please have a burden in Lexington 0100 for a directive.
1: Merci.

0: Ainsi. Good morning, 175 Wegman Parkway, 175 Wegman Parkway, apartment 2. It's going to be an ambulance request for a 20-year-old autistic daughter having an episode of hitting herself. Unknown weapons, MC has been notified. Caller says she cannot get near the daughter because she's slamming her head against the wall and throwing things.
1: We see.
2: South 2, where was your last call? We're right in there.
0: I'm 175 Wegman Parkway.
2: Receive.

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0: called for.
1: Okay.
0: For, can you check Virginia Notion? Virginia Notion is coming in as other suspicious hazardous circumstances. Caller states that the male is in the middle of the street, trying to get hit by cars. Stated he veered around him, but saw him lay in the middle of the street.
1: How's that?
0: Cell 3.
2: Cell 3.
0: South 3, I have 132 Bartholdi, apartment 1. Caller says someone stole her daughter's bike from the backyard.
1: Okay.

0: I shall too.
1: Yes,
0: I'm gonna have to pull you from backing up the chassis unit. I need you to head over to 390 MLK, 390 MLK at the McDonald's. Wireless panic alarm came in.
1: Please be headed.

0: I'll see you. He can put us off. And half the MC come in, they're all staging the host.
1: Appreciate it. I'll let them know.
0: Yeah, I'll get back to you. Once you can put us offline and call us up.
1: I'll see you, they were notified.
0: Hi, receive. Can you give me an apartment? And do me a favor. Have this stuff up.
1: Apartment 2.

0: went through each other.
1: That's correct. 857 from Unipaw, 857 from Unipaw. It's going to be apartment 611. Assault, no weapons within the past 10 minutes. It's been in the stack for 43 minutes. So, caller stated, I have somebody that just broke into my house and put my hands around my neck. I would like for him to leave my house, and he refuses to. His name is Jeremy. Caller began saying, leave my house or I'm calling the cops. And then the call got disconnected.
0: West 2 receiver.
1: West 1, can you just back up on this 857 communipaw?

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1: Received. 2333 on the time.
0: South CAU. Can you have a good callback, please? Have them step out. Wait.

0: Alright, South City, you called twice, no answer. And then all I have is apartment 2 for this.
1: Alright, received, FC's off here.
0: Received.

0: Good. Alright, we're on credit over at AFQ before I tell someone. Pursue.
1: He said his son told her to call 911 because his landlord is trying to call someone to fight him. Son's name is Frank Chioco. States that the son stopped answering the phone. It's going to be 228 Bayview, first floor. I have a third party, it seems like a third party call. I'm going to call the number for the son to see if he picks up.

0: Stand by. 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South 4.
1: Call guys.
0: And I spoke to the caller's son who she was calling for. He said he was fine, but I told him that you guys are just going to go and make sure he was okay, and to call his mom to let him know that he was fine. So it's going to be apartment, it's going to be first floor, 228 baby.
1: I was here.
0: Plus two guys.
2: Do you have an apartment number, and can you almost, do you have a script on that now?
0: No script, the apartment number was 611. So, see, you got a message?
3: That's correct. From the MC, they tried multiple callbacks. They're going to RP. RP is from
0: me. All right, let's see.

0: North 401. Following seekers, run over to the area. State Highway 7 is going to be westbound before the bridge heading towards 7. It's going to be for disabled Kia.
1: Yeah.

0: Never mind. Not an interference. Not an interference. Okay.
1: Please, we're trying to turn another car.
2: These three.
3: Three's in a row.
1: Yeah. What's the location of the one car, please?
3: It's Columbus and Barrow they got.
0: 153 Columbus.
4: This is...
1: Hold on. Close it.
2: What's the nature of this call? Is this not a black hyphen?
5: Black Charlie. Trying to get out of there. Stand by.

0: I don't see you. Yeah. Dr. Rekhi with Indian Square TCO. You could put us off on Delphi.
1: Alright, I just got a flight down at 103 Clinton. You can have a mail down. He looks like he's probably IP. If you could, if you have a unit and an ambulance, please.
2: A unit, can you just meet the lieutenant at 103 Clinton, please? Yeah, the lieutenant was flagged down at 103 Clinton. I don't have another unit. Can you just CC him there and there's a mail down. I'm going to call for them, too.
3: Receiving it away.
0: No, 40 minutes,

0: No, 4-5, harassment.
1: 144-259. South 3, she's no longer at the location. She said she's staying at his daughter's house. She'll report to the South District tomorrow to make a report.
2: 3-1. Well, Abby, guys, can you make your way over to the area of 531 tunneling? 531 tunneling. It's going to be for an MVA, possible injuries, EMS, but it's a car versus a motorcycle.

0: North one, that's South one, North one.
1: Okay.
0: It's going to be Lima, Lima, Papa, Tango, Golf, Lima, Hotel, Hotel, 2, Romeo, 1, 0, 6, 0, 1, 6,
1: D. Okay, I got Lima, Lima, Papa, Tango, Golf, Lima, Hotel, Hotel, 2, Romeo, 1, 0, 6, 0, 1, 6, 8.
0: That's right.
1: All right, I ran in New Jersey, it comes back no record.
0: I received.
1: Stand by, I'm going to call you just to see if they have anything on this.
0: Chief, it's probably stolen, probably not reported.
1: Received, then there's no plate on the car.
0: No plate attached.
2: North Park.
0: Yes.
2: All right, North Park. Can you file for a simple assault report? I've got a report for the Amber. Just be aware that the other half of flags going to be doing a separate domestic, which is officer's effort.
3: All right, so your calls for location though? I know you did the walk-in, but what's the address of Amber?
2: The address is going to be 429 Brigham Avenue.
3: All right, stand by. North one, I tried to call it multiple times. That's right.
0: Oh, well.
3: All right.
4: Jerem off and made him leave. However, it was just verbal.
3: Two five seven.

0: All right, we got all the info for this. We're going to RP.
1: Thank you.
2: EMS and MPO responding. Hospital.
0: All right, sir, thank you.

0: that there are no fatigues on my left.
1: Yeah, I received it. You said,
0: the female stated that to the call taker just to get the mail out the house. However, nothing physical happened.
1: Yeah, I received it, and I acknowledged.

0: Lester, you got a message?
1: Yeah, Lester, we just spoke to the roommate. The sitting at the victim's currently at the North Station compound. The report for this incident, so the North is going to be handling them. We just got off the phone with them, so I'm UIP from here.
0: I receive.
2: Until high 27.
1: Received, thank you. We're going to be off this one.
2: You're welcome, Chief.
0: The gray BMW, damage to the bumper, and then the other one that was a white two-door vehicle.
1: And before we get disabled, we're going to be transporting victims from the evening tour from this location of 49 Prospect.
2: Received.
1: 89061.
2: Received.

0: 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Plus 1 less 2.
1: Plus 1.
2: Plus 2.
0: 82 Oak Street, 82 Oak Street, apartment 3. It's on the third floor. Domestic dispute. Caller stated that she has a relationship situation going on. And stated, get out of my car. It's going to be a gray Mercedes with an injury tag of Foxtrot 12. Yankee Charlie November. Caller called family her. Called female her Emily. They are currently outside in a vehicle.
1: Which one is he there?

0: non, après, je vais venir prendre ça va. Je t'envoie. Ciao. Good.
1: All right, what we're gathering over here from a transit driver and some of the bystanders, apparently this male was approaching a female following her down Columbus. She went running off screaming, southbound on Varick, wearing a beige shirt, black pants, Arabic female with long hair. Three cars in a canvas for her to make sure nothing happened beforehand with this male. And apparently another group of males chased this male down this way. He's under the influence of something. And he's on the bus right now. They're speaking with him.
2: Just control time. You have anything in the back in that location?
0: No.
1: Yep, so we were heading over to 90 Columbus. Regarding a stalking call. If you want to give that female a call, then make sure it's not her.
0: Okay, please, come on.

0: Vas a poner. Va haciendo bien. Izquierdo, se le pone.
1: Alright, you see, what have you, can you head over to the intersection of Newark and Waldo? Newark and Waldo for an MVA, no injuries.
0: Proceed. Well, no, I'm here. I'm here.

0: Alright then, trust you. Trust you. Call to you just, they ran it through New Jersey and said ran it through 10 other states, no record.
1: Alright, we see. Raise out the XL impound, please.
0: XL. Traffic, so, chassis used off at 122 Bayview with that, scooter, ran it through CJIS, they ran it through New Jersey, and he said he ran it through 10 other states just in case, came back no record.
2: Alright, receive, send him up.
0: Receive him.
3: Do I have anything he's speaking officer on channels 3 or 4?

0: Start with the first one.
1: First one is going to be 771 Whiskey Bravo Papa. The second one is going to be Tango 72 Whiskey Bravo Papa. And the vehicle that fled the scene is going to be Yankee 12 Juliet Yankee Echo.
0: Last one you just seen was a 2014 Honda Accord white in color. Came back to an address on Merritt Street. Tango 72 Whiskey Bravo Papa. Comes back to a 2013 BMW, silver in color, X5. Good to 831-26, 156 Grant. And the first one that you gave me, was that 771 Whiskey Bravo Papa?
1: Yeah, that was wrong. It's Tango 71 Whiskey Bravo Papa.
0: Alright, I have a 2009. Is it a... What do you have there? Suzuki? Black in color?
1: That's correct.
0: Alright, it's good. So 831-26. Comes back to 156 Grant.
1: Receive. Can you add all of those to this cab for me? And that address on Merritt, what was it?
0: It's going to be 120-1 Merritt Street.
1: Receive.
2: 131.
0: Receive. And I added all three to the ticket for you. Stop to
1: receive, thank you.

0: 二十。
1: Mr. Street, can you head to another one? It's going to be 45 Storms Avenue for a loud music in the area. It says it's a house party in the backyard. Crazy.

0: Morning. I have 93 Oxford, 93 Oxford, just going to be for ordering. Caller says there's a group of people hanging out and using drugs on the outside.
1: What's going on over there? Is it ADP or maybe it's the lady running away from the side? Go up in a second.
2: Alright, Chief, just to give you a heads up, I was going to update that Port Authority's off that scene. They requested a bus for a female that the concierge is at asking to have removed.
1: Alright, let's see. Get a bus over there. Get there in a minute.

0: Shot 3 just came in. I got Bergen and Woodlawn, Bergen and Woodlawn. Assault no weapon. Took a male punch collar in his face. Male wearing all black. Female's 23 years old. Still waiting for a little bit more from the call taker. Shot 4, can I pull you from the base so you can back them up on this? Bergen and Woodlawn.
1: Yeah, it's not 4. Is it active still on scene?
0: I'm still waiting for more from the call taker.
2: Peace, you go.
3: All right, negative results on this camera thing. We're going to head in with the one car, 90 kilometers.
2: All right. And North 1, 144-267, 144-267.
3: Honestly, thank you.

0: A collection that says that the caller stated that there was no weapon used and the call taker made sure to call MC, so there should be enough.
1: If you pull us off at the very park for the rest of you.
2: Good job.
0: For what's it called?
1: Alright, he's 3 off.

also CDP woman. She caused a bit of damage to the computer, vase, and property damage here.

0: Houston Tango, use the latest transmission, please.
1: Female at 90 kilometers caused damage to the property.
0: What's the value?

0: if we give you a value of any of the total terms.
1: Yeah, H3, give him a second. They're speaking to the individuals at the lock.
0: Okay.

0: East one, sorry. No, they don't have a value. They said they will have one tomorrow when the manager comes in, but right now it's not ready available.
1: Okay, we should just document everything on the body cam.
0: Will do.
2: Yeah, we're going to be doing one in, one out to MC, and we're going to use to leave a person in crisis. I'm sorry, what was that?
3: Well, you want the file number now or later?
2: No, I'll grab it later. And Nigel, your bus is coming down Columbus now.
4: Appreciate it.

0: most people in North America. Top 3, you got AC on that bus?
1: Nah, I'll give him another call though.
0: He's one file number 144248, 144248.

0: Thought 4, we're no longer needed, we're back in the south.
1: I agree, thank you.
2: No, so you can put it off.

0: Southie.
1: Good.
0: Southie, I have a victim here of simple assault, not DV. Stated that her sister's boyfriend came, punched her in the face. She got like light swelling, low redness to the eye. Southie, she doesn't know the name, first name, or last name. Just a description, so I'll be taking a photo for simple assault. You got the bus rolling there?
1: Last time I called, they said it was still in the stack. It was the next call up.
0: Seriously, thank you.
1: I know you're ready for the phone number.
0: Please go ahead.
1: 3144-278-144-278.
0: Do you think?
1: No problem.

0: Yeah, just shirt your size. Sorry, that didn't come through.
1: We off with the 3 car.
0: Alright, with you.
1: So we're available.
0: No, just finish that up and then I'll send you. It's not important. The next call. I'll stand by.

Voodoo 123 waiting, 123 away for disorderly conduct, loud music, and people arguing loudly.

0: Northwood. We're going to have all the information for this report. We're going to hold this one.
1: Could you use the number again?
0: North 101.
1: Mm-hmm. Busy.
2: South 3.
0: South 3, go.
2: South 3, victims in RMA. We have all the info. Hold on, so thank you, Mr. Backup, Murphy.

0: Zombie, you. That vehicle's on the hook.
1: Hey.
0: I'm gonna hold on to this. So that vehicle's on the hook, we're gonna be okay.
1: Peace. Hey.

0: East 301.
1: Boulevard telephone harassment.
2: Yeah, the dispatchers told us that he walked into the district, I think the 5 Cross Avenue.
1: Understood.

0: North Street, can you head over to 18 Stag Street? That's 18 Stag, third floor, theft of a laptop. He thinks one of his three roommates may have taken it. North one.
1: North one.
0: One check a loud party, 45 Thorn, in the backyard. And North 4. Two 9 Magnolia, inside the building, you got a person sleeping on the steps, they want to move.
1: Vision.

0: suffering. Soft refresh by that wave call. They were vibes, no loud music. Just people talking.
1: This is.
2: Ken.
3: This is a new VNFVA. It's just a disabled flash fire. We're just helping the driver change the fire.
2: I'm sorry, I came in a little broken up. It's not an MV, it's just a disabled vehicle, and you're waiting for what?
3: Helping her change the fire.
2: Okay.
1: No, for you, Brazil.
3: Good. Yeah, how's my signal?
1: You're 100. How's your thing?
3: Yeah, you're 100. Don't have a radio issues.
1: Alright, we're gonna be RP for MC. What's your pleasure with this? Go for ticketing.
3: Alright, thank you.
1: Well,
0: at least one. Yeah, a little bit over here. You want us to hold this or head in with this report? Got a criminal mystery and a missing person.
1: Take him in.
0: Alright.

Ah, no, you're sorry. Yep. Alright, we spoke to security and the staff upstairs, they're saying, nobody called. Is that a callback? Stand by.

0: Ouais, j'étais en Jérusalem.
1: Come again, you said the individual's coming?
0: That's correct.
1: Alright, thank you.

0: Well, was there an apartment or a floor number in which this person was sleeping?
1: Negative. They just said they were in the stairwell.
0: Oh, yeah, I want to see that. I'm going to do this one, sir.
1: Yeah, I'm set.
0: From the police, so they had a last one, just had a temple on 000 hours, 720, and noticed that missing today around 000 hours. The police states that he leaves his apartment door open at all times, and he does live with three roommates, but he believes that it had nothing to do with it, and they have cameras across the street over there. And he's also tracking down the MacBook Pro.
1: What about it?
0: He's tracking it to East Orange.
1: No, I was asking what's the value?
0: Approximately 1,200.
1: Received.

0: MV, no injuries, one car left the scene. It's on the Skyway eastbound. Silver Toyota is still there.
1: Here we go. Question one is the first off.

0: Good. Can we have an event number?
1: Event number 152497, 152497.
0: Sorry, go again with that.
1: 152497. 152497.
0: I was here. Thank you. We'll stop you off, advisor.
1: You're welcome, Richard. South 2.
2: South 2.
1: South 2, can you read the DA at the south?
2: Receive.

0: CE1, yeah.
1: See you, that's my boss.
0: Where are you, Captain?
1: We're right here on Jersey in North Ave. You want to speak to somewhere, boss?
0: Yeah, hang out there. I'll make my way there.
1: Copy, right here on the corner.

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1: I forgot.
0: What do the NBA's eastbound or westbound?
1: So the eastbound.
0: Is it? North one.
2: One, check for two-car NBA, no injuries at the Tony Circle. You're looking for a gray Honda Odyssey and a silver one. Call is claiming that the driver of the other vehicle is possibly IP.
0: Receive.
1: South 101.
0: Hello?
1: Yeah, South Bay's asking if you give him a call.
3: You have all the information before. Are we good to take it in?
2: Yeah, go ahead.

0: plus one.
1: Plus one.
0: Plus one from you, but a 14 Lexington, 14 Lexington. It's going to be for a suicide, attempt suicide. 44-year-old male took a bottle of Quetiapin. MC's been notified.

0: Good.
1: All right, this female is complaining about an enlarged liver. She has hypertension and she's a diabetic. Can you just stop me a bus, please?
2: Chelsea, you've tried. We're not talking like about Rose and Long Street. NJ Regiment is set.
3: Try.
2: New Jersey, Nancy 83.
3: Oh.
2: Lima Hotel Tango on the Toyota.
3: Toyota Camry White, the 06/30/27, comes back to 162 Cater Ave.
2: Alright, we see. It's parked halfway into the street, blocking the crosswalk. We're gonna try and make contact. Otherwise, you're gonna have to take this car. I'll keep you advised.
3: Appreciate it.

0: And the 152K, there's going to be apartment 2, and the owner's name is Shelly Ann Brown.
1: All right, we see.
2: No, 7.
1: Thanks, Wally.

Where's one? One, where are you? There's nobody here. There's no mail out here. Can you reach out to MCC if they pick up that mail already?

0: And if only, take the chance to have you eliminated you guys rest this. Time tight.
1: West 1. The caller stated it's 14 West Eastern. She said it's a red and yellow house.
0: Yeah.
1: And she's still waiting for her MC.
0: And one, is there an apartment number to that? Because we're on the outside and there's no one here that needs medical attention.
1: No, she said it's a house. 14 residents should be inside the house, not outside.

0: of 2019 Honda Odyssey, green color?
1: Yes, sir.
0: That Snegger stolen, Goodfield 723 of 2026. Brian Chatham out of Irvington.
1: How is it?

0: I made sure to clarify it's 1-4 Lexington, and she said that someone's going to come outside to let you know.
1: West 1 to see that. 4 off AMC.

0: I know if only you get the chance to have a phone number, please.
1: I know it's when your phone number is going to be 144297. That's 144297. Time on that, 000. Sorry, time on that, 0055.

0: questions? I still call it in one for the police officer. I'm going to be offering.
1: Thank you.

0: South Crew cut us off at 1:45 here, so returning one of the victims ID.
1: So I'm seeing you. That was negative results on the owner. And like I said, this vehicle is parked in a hazardous condition. Just read out the XO from Mr. Manpower.
0: South XO.
2: Send him to Manpower, please.
3: East one, we're going to be off at the base completing two reports.
4: Yeah, I know that. I got to pull you out, though. I got a dispute here going on at 1801 14th Street, Holiday Inn Express. Third party call says that the guy looks nervous. The female looks unstable. She's been punching herself, yelling. They've been going at it, arguing.
3: Received.
0: Okay.

0: Agree.
1: How's it going?
0: 69 MLK, 69 MLK, assault no weapons, says it happened over 10 minutes ago in the past. Female says her baby father assaulted her by hitting her. Now no longer on scene, no injuries, no weapons. Caller states she's outside.

0: And H3, I don't mean to be a bother, but did we get an update on MC?
1: Nope, they said it hasn't been dispatched.
0: Excellent.

0: 144300, and that's 144300.
1: I'll receive that. We're going to be headed down to the MC with the victim.
0: Thank you.

0: Yes.
1: そう。え、ちょ、ちょ、ハオですか？
0: That's correct.
1: じゃあ、

0: Perfect, so status of the two car.
1: South 3, just like you, boss. What's your location, South 2? South 201.
2: South 2.
1: Next, I want your location.
2: Merritt and Garfield.
0: I'll see you at Triangle Park.
2: Reese's.

0: Sorry. Sorry, you spoke with the caller. She said this action, she had with another person in the GOA. Was not for the police action. Okay.
1: Thank you.

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1: +2.
0: I was to head to the West Base. You're going to be heading to West Base to get some paperwork for a warrant pickup and then go to Hudson County Prosecutor's Office. I'm sorry, Hudson County Sheriff's Office.
2: Excel. I'll see you the 3 car waiting MLK.
0: Stop to receive that.
2: Jersey. And then I'll see the 4 car Orient MLK.
0: Four.

0: Northwest 1 OB.
1: I see you.
2: Okay.
1: You can put us off at Duncan between the west side and 1 and 9 issuing tickets.
2: Thank you. I was to disregard the line pickup.
3: Over here,

0: All right, I use three.
1: Good.
0: All right, it's going to be a sick call to Hoboken. We all pay.
1: Please.
2: That was Rose and Long.
3: Rose and Long.
2: All right, anyway.

0: Yes, similar. Last one.
1: First one for us, I'll be fair.
0: You're off at Arlington?
1: One, that's right. We're just in the area.
0: Hi, Richard.

0: Evet.
1: Just a little update while we're here. As of right now, we're just waiting for the people to just exit the building. Hotel management does not want them here anymore.
0: Understood.

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1: Yeah.
0: Pre-check the area 204 number 8 Street. We got about 3 calls in regards to a green BMW. The alarm's been going off for some time now. I have a tag. Let me get off the area.

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3: Harrison.

0: 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Ten.
1: Well, I'm sure we get a ten there.
0: Okay.
1: See you.

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1: Not four.
2: What is off at Mary? Complete in our directive.
3: Received.

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0: 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Lamarck Mulligan. Gregory Gross. One motion.

question. Communipaw is going to be for BA commercial property at Hahn Brothers, office motion.

0: NBC because you got all reopened tickets.
1: Yeah, well, that was accidental.
0: I called them out this time, but you need to be more careful. You're going to have to call them out next time.

That was 622 Communico. That's correct. Please.

0: foi o que apareceu.
1: Sim.
2: Easy. Yeah. Yeah, you put us off at 3:30 on 2nd Street helping out his family if he wants to.
1: What's the address?
2: 3:30 2nd Street.
3: All right, East 3, located the BMW. The alarm's not going off at this point, so, no calls.
2: North of.
1: Yes.
2: So, Hudson County Sheriff at 257 Cornell, Warrensville.
3: East 3, do you know what ECU has over there on 2nd Street?
1: And they said they were just helping out a family.

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1: Good.
0: MV stop, first to Manila, Maryland Rice when you set.
1: Yeah, go ahead.
0: Yeah, 5, Hotel Alpha, 9459. We'll let you know on occupants. Just check it for me, no back at this point.
1: Emma.

0: And E3, you got a 2018 Charger?
1: Charger.
0: Registered till 4/30 of 2028.
1: All right, sir. Thank you.

0: 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From BCI, the county, will female, 104-353.
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1: Schön.
2: Tony, we have a report of a residential burglary at this location. We have a laptop, TV taken. We came in through the apartment door. The owner of the apartment is out of the country in Egypt, but has a family friend with key that's responsible for the place. They're interested in offering it. So can you notify the ATC, please?
3: I'm sorry, I must have missed that. What were the proceeds at that?
2: Was an iPad, a laptop, and a large television.

0: Those 3 halves are approximately 3,000. 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
1: Yes, sir.

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0: Southview. I got a call for One Bayside Park, saying someone's letting off fireworks and the park is smoky. You guys are there, correct?
2: Yeah, we are. We just have a little sparkle ones. They have our eyes and they're not friendly.
0: I see.
3: There's no cameras in the apartment or the building, but there is a camera at the restaurant on the corner next to the building.
4: All right, Detective Sergeant, receive that. I'll reach out for the North Detective.
0: Question. Bergen and Brinkerhoff, Bergen and Brinkerhoff. Caller stated that there are five youngsters, teenagers, dismantling a stolen bike right outside her door. Woke her up and everything. They're kicking it. Caller can't believe they should be about 14-year-olds.
4: Seriously.

0: And South 3, can you head with them too? She was Bergen and Brinkerhoff. Supposed to be, five youngsters. Trying to take this bike apart.
1: Yeah, well, so you will back them up.
2: Faster, they want removed.
3: Yeah, I receive.

0: BCS, you know, 4 BCS, which is the one.
1: BCS.
0: Prison is going to be requested over at 848 Newark Avenue. It's 848 Newark for apartment 2 Romeo.
2: Good. I was talking to the residents before, I didn't hear. Is the North Detective notified in their route?
3: That's correct.
2: Okay, thank you.
1: West 2.
4: West 2 running eastbound on Brinkhoff towards Monticello.
1: She's eastbound on Brinkhoff towards Monticello.
4: That's what that's right, we're gonna go around.
1: I've been talking to myself. NG.
5: Guys, I'm gonna go on Monticello.
1: Yeah, West 1's going down towards Monticello now. West Lieutenant.
6: Yeah, Lieutenant, I'm sorry.
4: West 1, the last return flight is going to be northbound on Monticello.
1: I see you heading northbound on Monticello.
4: Who's the second one?
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1: Northbound on Monticello from Brinkhoff.

0: Anyone have an update?
1: So that's an error. We lost sight.
0: Receiver, is everyone okay?
2: Up for shoot and running back up toward Guadalcello.
0: On a solo from where?
1: Can I have one stop?
0: One stop, 0258. West 2, where are you with the one stop? West
1: 2, what are you saying?
3: Army in the park, I'm going to have one on the Monticello Bridge Road.
0: Let's see.
4: Yeah, all in the park, we now have one in custody at the park.
0: Yeah, 0254. West 2, what's your location?
1: 2, bring them off and on the phone.
0: Let's see. Can somebody head over there, make sure he's not alone?
3: Yeah, PC, we're with him.
4: Yeah, your doc, I got one thing. Walking back to Bridgehoff.
0: This a third person?
4: That's correct, right in front of Lincoln. Bridgehoff.
0: This is.

0: after you're gone.
1: Disregard. Put it off. I'm going to sell it.
0: Mm-hmm.
2: Arlington Park, you can use 90 Crescent as the one that has the same.
0: Mm-hmm.

0: Street, Yankowski, you have one off at Arlington Park, correct?
1: So that the location is going to be Monticello and Brinkerhoff.
0: All right, received. West 2, do you have a different person at Monticello and Brinkerhoff or the same one?
1: So we have one on Monticello and Brinkerhoff, Arlington Park, the clean one, in a car. So we have two.
0: Okay, so we have two. Okay.
2: What's the time? Hi, I'm going to be off at the Brinkhoff and Bergen with the scooter. If you could just start BCI here, photograph all this. The scooter's all damaged and the license plate in the back's all pumped up. So before I start messing around with this too much, I'd like to get photos of this.
0: Let's see. BCI channel 1, BCI channel 1.
3: BCI,
0: can you head over to Brinkerhoff and Bergen? Brinkerhoff and Bergen in reference to a moped that was being taken apart by 5 juveniles. They need pictures taken.
3: Proceed that. I'll add it to the list on my way to the north now.
0: Proceed, brother.

0: And I was wondering if you could just reach out to the NDC, advise them that we have these juveniles in custody, and that we need to see if he's got somebody at the juvenile for us.
1: Yeah, I'll see. Detective Sergeant, I'm monitoring this. I have a juvenile detective up there. Just let me know if you have two or three, just to verify, please.
2: So I have one at Brinkerhoff in Monticello and another one at 93 Crescent.
1: Is that one of the same from the one at Arlington Park? I thought I could have sworn I heard a third one.
3: Yeah, West 2. We have two on Brinkerhoff in Monticello, a 12-year-old and a 15-year-old. I don't know about the other units.
2: That you have a different one at 93 Crescent?
4: Yeah, I got one juvenile here. He's in the South Texas Coast car.
2: Alright, so three, boss.
1: Okay, very good. Reach out for the juvenile detective, please. Just let him know. And please make sure those units issue curfew tickets to all the parents.
5: And juvenile, just think, because I'm monitoring.
2: Thank you.

0: No, what's the thing? Whenever you said, I'm going to have a Florida play for you.
1: Good.
0: So, Delta, Echo, Echo, Romeo, November. You should come back to a white Vespa.

0: No, it has me to the left of it. Resume.
1: Alright, Delta, Echo, Echo, Romeo, November, stop coming back. Well, I believe the system's down. Stand by. Alright, just came up, coming back to a Vespa, Dallas.
0: I received. I have the some of the registration paperwork here. It actually comes back to a an individual that lives at 52 Jewett Avenue. If you can send somebody over there, it's Diana Perez. It's supposed to be the owner.
1: What's see you? Yeah, you could try to make contact with the Vespa owner, 52 Jewett, Diana Perez.

0: each one. Can I get a, can I get a, you want to deposit that county, right? I over to the post for every transfer.
1: Seven 152 517.
0: Thank you, sir.

0: può succedere. Anybody make contact with SCP-2 Jewett?
1: He is on our way there now.
0: Alright, I just need to know where this vehicle was prior to it ending up over here and if there's any cameras there.
1: Receive.

0: difícil. Was PC.
1: PC.
0: 78 Boyd, that's 78 Boyd, callers in Montclair looking through his cameras. Say he's in the backyard. There's a white male with a beard trying to gain access to the apartment by taking the air conditioner out the window. 78 Boyd, BNC in progress.
1: Proceed.

0: a floor apartment to this.
1: This is the last thing for us.

0: West 3, can you break away?
1: Yes, sir, that's correct. What you got?
0: All right, could you move back with the PC unit, 78 void, BNT in progress in the backyard?
1: Received.
2: What's the time?
0: Lieutenant.
2: Lieutenant, if you could, I know there was a witness or the caller that called this in originally. Can we get in touch with that person, see if they're willing to speak to us, please?
0: Stand by.

Pues sí. They were trying to make contact via doorbell as much here in the multi. Sí. And just as the boss is unsure if the bike was parked here originally, but there are cameras in front of this house and all the houses next to it.

0: What's pizza roll?
1: Let's see. Hey, we tried hitting the sirens. But we're gonna be unable to make contact at this time.
2: Let's see.
0: Lieutenant, that's that 52 George.
2: Yes, correct. No contact made. There's cameras at the location. Also, no answer on this callback.
0: All right, let me know how to call back.

0: USB-C. I got a name for you on it. First name David, last name Owaj, Alpha Whiskey, Alpha Delta, date of birth 1/23/1990, last known address 88 West 56th Street, Bangalore, unknown social.
1: Stella.

0: Alright, this one, we finally got the property, one of y'all being, we're holding one, well, we're holding two reports, what's your pleasure?
1: Peter.
0: Obviously, we're going to have back to the place now.

0: PC.
1: I was attacked.
0: Alright,
1: I gained entry into this 52 Jewett. The upstairs is an Airbnb. I'm trying to get in touch with the owner house.
0: Let's see. Let's be seen.
2: PC.
0: From C, just let me know, two out of all four.
2: Two out of where, and what's the amount?
0: Hawthorne, New Jersey. Stand by.

0: Did you have any luck with that callback?
1: No.
0: I'm sorry, that was a negative.
1: That's right, negative, no answer.
0: I received. I have the register owner here.
1: Received. What's PC?
0: PC.
1: 750, he's also wanted by Hudson County and Bergen County.
0: Proceed, I'm gonna have one on the
1: 333.

0: Ich bin.
1: Nein.
0: HQ, a female here locked her keys in her car. If we could just reach out to a tow company to see if they can get her inside.

0: Hi, Wes. What kind of fee are one car going to be standing by with that bus while awaiting the arrival of the owner?
1: This is Collins Park. Put us off at juvenile 99069, any mileage.

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1: Just raise the juvenile to touch, let them know we're outside.
2: Juvenile detected, channel 2.
3: Juvenile detective.
2: Are you going to throw outside juvenile?
3: Yeah, I got, I guess a few guys that just pulled up.

0: request one.
1: When the registered owner took over possession of the motorcycle, they're going to be transporting it back to their residence, and then we're going to be escorting them back to the West District for the reports.
2: Receive.

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1: Four four three four two.
0: Go again.
1: 144342.
0: All right, see.

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0: 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Alright. Okay, respond over to 87 Waverly Street. 87 Waverly for a black driver.
1: Who's he?

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0: 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One all black and masked.
1: Receive.

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1: Receiver in the Camry's area.

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0: 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Can you stop by to set up 87 Waverly? 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

0: 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Disregard the 301 car volunteer.
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0: All right, MVP stop, Montgomery in center, New Jersey right when he's set.
1: Go for it.
0: All right, Hotel 6-3, Mike Bravo Yankee on a, looks like a block marker. No, back, just check it for me, please.
1: Bruce's number.

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1: Sounds we have information for the missing juvenile on your side.
0: Good.
1: The missing juvenile's name is going to be Jonathan Stebbins, 15 years of age, approximately 5'3" in height, approximate weight, 70 to 80 pounds, medium length hair, has a man bun, last seen wearing all black clothing, frequents the area of MLK, usually with friends, can be seen smoking marijuana, smoking a vape. Mother last seen him on July 15th at approximately 1700 hours. Can you notify the South Patrol Sergeant, please?
2: South Sergeant.
3: South Sergeant, I received it.

0: so you can put us off at 13 miles.
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0: Alright, East Tory. Good. 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California Reg, when you set.
1: Good.
0: Foxtrot, Alpha, Romeo, Uniform, Kilo, 7-2, on a, white Honda Accord.
1: Alright, she's over.

0: South one, I got 15 carbon, please. 15 carbon, please. It's for a person down unknown. It says, male in the backyard of a building on the ground. Everything other than his feet are covered. Unknown is breathing. South Sergeant, you receive this.
1: Sergeant, say it again.
0: Carbon, please. Called for a person down. It says a man in the backyard of a building on the ground. Everything about his body is covered except for his feet. Unknown if breathing, and she's been notified.
1: Receive, I'll be responding.

0: I saw someone call was going to come meet you. And as for the caller, he's not doing it.
1: On the mail. So I'll start to just have my center roll.
0: That's one day, guys. Please sleep. Be welcome.
1: Southland, this male is alert and breathing. Looks like he's just taking a nap. He does want to get checked out by an ambulance. If you can just start a bus this way.
0: Yeah, ambulance is a male.
1: Appreciate it.

mostly one. Oh, yeah, my ex is one of them called Bosa.

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1: And he just rolled past us. Hopefully he turned around.

0: Let's see, you can change our call back then, shall we?
1: Yeah, bro. Was EMS driving by?

0: thinking about? Do you think he was true with the vehicles, or?
1: No, they didn't give anything at all, and nobody called her.
2: Three twenty-eight Fulton's gonna be on the first floor. It's an ambulance request. 70-something-year-old male, ice cold. Caller's a daughter to the male, and she's gonna know that.
0: Thank you.

0: 下刷子。
1: 我们上来上来上来上来。
0: 328-14 at the first floor. Say an ambulance request for a 70-year-old male. Supposedly, you guys called the caller's daughter to the male, and she's been notified. It says ice cold, mouth open, has had seizures in the past, was in the hospital recently, and supposedly no pulse.
1: Receive, I'll be responding.
0: Receive.

0: Kapı.
1: PCI 37 jail with two.
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0: city traffic. Good morning, put me off on Skyline Drive, handling parking complaints. I have an injury ridge, if you're running for me.
1: Good.
0: Whiskey 86, Juliet, November, Zulu, come back to Acura. This is in front of 21 Skyline.

0: 2006 Acura TL silver in color. That's a one. Oh, actually, it's expired. 131.25.
1: Receive that, and I'm gonna have one more for you to run.
0: And that one comes back to 11 Skyline Drive. Go ahead with the next one.
1: Next one's gonna be Zulu 73, Victor Mike Tango. It's gonna be in front of 16 Skyline.
0: 2020 Nissan Versa white in color, expired 2/28/26. Come back to 202 Grant Avenue.
1: Receive that. Notified traffic loss and 200 pounds. Expired registrations.
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0: in traffic on that.
1: Good morning, Sarge. Just want to let you know, I have city traffic at Skyline Drive with two vehicles that came up expired registration. Just need to approve my call.
0: Good morning, sir. Yeah, that's approved. Send them what you need.
1: See, thank you.
2: And city traffic, we're going to be fine for both of them.

0: a 73-year-old male, announced at 0629 by Dr. Bass at the Jersey City Medical Center. Victim's family states that he had a long history of visiting last night at 10 p.m. Wes came in about 6 this morning, felt him, he was cold to the touch, and he was not breathing. He just notified the South Sergeant, I believe he's also.
1: Pronouncement, sir?
0: 0629.
2: Sergeant, I received that. Just notified the COC, that the commander and has DCI respond.
1: This is

0: City traffic for the Nissan Versa you're going to have engine towing.
1: Received, I thank you.
0: Still waiting for the other one.
1: Gotcha.

0: Hey, you know a little crazy. It's not coming out.
1: Yeah, that's north too. One deposited, making our way back to the north.
0: How do you see how's going?
1: You too.

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1: City traffic?
0: I went over with 2 impounds, the second toes off Trucian. The first impound, Zulu 73, Victor Mike Tango. I believe warrants came up for that. Can you just check that and stop me another unit as well?

0: City traffic of the South 2-4 responding to you. You have the owner there, pilot Caldwell.
1: That's right.
0: All right, stand by.

0: Are you going to have two, one on Chief Holders, one on Fairview or Fair Lawn?
1: And the price on both?
0: $200 for Chief Holders, and I believe $550 for Fairfield, $550.
1: You believe, or is it confirmed?
0: $550 for Fairfield, $200 for Chief Holders.

0: these two, we're going to take a look at probably one camera.
1: Morning.
0: Good morning.
1: Chief Warren.
2: Chief Warren, good morning.
1: Good morning. When you're set, can you ride over to 95 Columbus? 9550 Drive, loitering complaint for a homeless female sleeping in the walkway.
2: You got it.

0: estimates the three cars should be a fixed post on pedestrian plaza. I'm just reaching out to confirm, so it's typed into the system because I should have been advised of them heading to the a post. Okay, reach out to him by name.
1: Three
0: ahead. Alrighty, three, received that. Advise me when you guys get on post.
1: Six.
0: East 402.

0: 8:4, good morning. I'm going to be heading to the north to pick up my partner.
1: 8:4, receive. East 502.
2: East 5, good morning.
1: Good morning. When you set, head over to 1 Parkview Avenue. 1 Parkview Avenue ambulance request. Caller states her Uber driver contacted her before picking her up and stated that there's a black female, last name wearing orange tights and a black tank top, running up to his car screaming at him.
2: Fire receive.
1: Email running up to the caller Uber's car, screaming at him.
3: Hi, so you know what's the location of that?
1: 1 Parkview Ave.
3: Hi, I see.

0: and city traffic. I'm all wrapped up on Skyline. Both cars are on the hook. I'm going to be heading down to BCI to process.
1: Jerry says.

0: Tut arkadaşım.
1: Kızarınızın.
0: Good morning. From the north, we're going to be heading to headquarters with half of, let's just, 3:01.
1: Good morning, everything.

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1: all PCI. Alpha PCI. Okay, raises.

A42.402.

0: East 4, Twin Towers.
1: Okay.
0: Yeah, 4, check Morgan Street and Warren Street for NBA, no injuries, garbage truck and a box truck.
1: Yeah, East 4, I went over a few minutes ago, I'm picking up my partner from the north.
0: See that.
2: Yeah, well, we're going to be wrapped up here at 95. We can head that way.
0: Appreciate it, thank you.

0: after 3 of them. Have a commercial VA, 419 Ocean, coming from the dollar store. Oh, front door.
1: 3 in the morning, received.
0: Top 5, 502.
1: Good morning, go for South 5.
0: G4 Pacific, 74 Pacific, at G Spectrum Healthcare, Suite 80. So Suite 80, saying that we're getting a hold of panic alarm coming from the nurse's station.

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0: What's up?
1: Go ahead.
0: Help me off with the TV and the one card. How are we getting kings with it?
1: 202 West 2. West 2, 202. Good morning. The UCCO was driving violation 352 Union.
0: Excuse me.

0: Important.
1: Good morning. I got a motor vehicle theft, 1866 JFK, for a white Mercedes with a New York reg. Trans female, black, flashing, wearing gray sweatpants, up on wave in the suit's top shirt, trespassing on the terrace level. The only unit that's showing up available is East K9.
2: Eastside, can we get a call back, please?
1: Hey, Jessica, I got the usual, it's Beyonce. Whenever unit's available, you can go over there.

0: Are you, sorry, do you see if there's a right turn available by any chance?
1: Okay, receive.
0: Okay, if you could put that individual on the radar, see if offer some assistance coming in a decent amount.

0: the caller left the scene, and the individual was possibly GOA because when she went downstairs for her Uber, she didn't see anyone outside anymore.
1: Received, yeah, that was going to be GOA. RP.
0: Received.
2: Is there a right line here? A right line here? Can I bring it in?

0: And you charge an IMB and get 5 set of arrive team start time is around $0800.
1: I need you to run a restroom.

Exchange Place, the Hyatt House, for a trespassing complaint. Ticket says trans female, black, last seen wearing gray sweatpants, blonde wig, tube top shirt, is at the terrace level trespassing.

0: saw three. That's a three. RP.
1: If I hadn't said a way so that if I needed, I'll call you.
2: Rishi, thank you.
1: No problem.

0: Charlie 3.
1: Go ahead.
0: We're going to make our way to the back right here real quick. I'll find somewhere. Let me help you.
1: Three 28 for one. Who is that?

0: Flex 8-0-2. Flex 3-3-0-2. Good morning. Can you guys respond to Bank of America 2400 Kennedy? The employees were not able to secure the door last night. It was like PD to stand by with them while they do a walkthrough.
1: Receive. Good morning, what's up?
2: Good morning, guys.
1: Firewall fan on VCR, standing by for hard. Thank you.

0: Security is off. They no longer need us right now. We're gonna be okay.
1: Okay. 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

0: RP. He said he located his vehicle on a tracker in Staten Island, but he believes it was impounded, but he's not sure. So he's going to further investigate on his own and call us back if he's going to report it.
1: Sounds good.
2: West 4, good morning. Are we clear to interrupt you?
1: Hi, this is good. In the morning.
2: With you. Thank you.
3: West, we did it.

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1: Go ahead.
0: Good morning. I notified you. Wanted the king going south from Orange, and he said, one ring. Do need the proper notification, please, and they do have a friend for this.
1: Okay, received.

0: left 110.
1: 1,
0: good morning. Head over to Walgreens. Get one of the documents and shoplifter who pulled the knife out. That male and female actors in the GOA, they were last seen heading westbound on Camino Paul from Kennedy on bikes. There's a female who was on a white bike and male on a black bike.
1: Please,

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1: This is going to be Juliet 41 Kilo Zulu uniform. It's a Honda.
0: It's valid out of 599 Bram Hornell full firm number.
1: Thank you.

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1: Katie, good morning. Webster and Ravine, can you run a Park and Occupy New Jersey Res for me?
0: Go to.
1: Green New Jersey Res, Lima 31, Victor Bravo uniform on a Nissan Sentra, white.
0: This is coming back expired 10/31/2025.
1: Steve, that's what we got. Can you reach out to supervisor's permission impound? Expired reg.
2: Send them a hook, expired reg.
0: You're receiving. Can you confirm the address again?
3: Katie, you could use 43 Webster.
0: Okay.

Sergeant is responding to Fairview. Correction on the address is going to be 93 Fairview. Once again, correction on the address is 93 Fairview, Apartment Charlie 7.

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1: And what's one going on at the moment?
0: Receive.

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1: Thank you.
2: The door open. No, no, it's okay.
3: Alright, all units responding to 93 Fairview, slow down the response. Unit off, made contact with the male. He's in good health. 0826 on the time.
2: We got the
3: answer. 4 off. Receive.

0: Just to make sure, that's in the north, right? Or is that the east?
1: Yeah, that's the north.

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1: That's correct, 93 Fairview, Charlie 7.
0: Well, Sergeant, thank you.

0: We're gonna break away. We're not loving you, dear.
1: I received 302 West 3.
0: West 3.
1: Have you guys respond at 82 Oak Street for a domestic verbal on the outside? And West TV?
0: City,
1: can you assume by 600? City disregard.

I don't know, let's see. Yeah, I'm sorry. Can you let TCO Bank of America for a commercial VA, please?

0: Kafiri. Seven cast report for a vehicle pulled inside the caller's driveway. It's gonna be a red Toyota.
1: Okay.

0: 4 Golden.
1: 1 Hotel Delta, 1 Golf November Whiskey, 155 Kilo 312-290. Should come back to a Harley Davidson.
2: We have a firm shoplifting here, but it's going to be a robbery because the male pulled out a knife and while he was shoplifting. He left with only $8.38 worth of Starbucks coffee. But just notify the boss. They have video here. And they're also, that's what they seen him in, but there was possibly more in his backpack. That's going to be a light-skinned Hispanic male, about 5'8", long ponytail, and he's got a Miami Dolphins t-shirt on. On a black bike, she had a white bike, and she looked like she had a black top on.
3: And you said the value was $8?
2: That's right. And they were last seen getting kind of west on a vehicle.
3: Sergeant.
4: Oh, what's the time? I got that. Give up. Did they get my ID?
2: Yeah, that's right.
4: All right, you got it. If you could, just make a detective notification on that if he's willing to speak to the detective at this time, and also regarding the video footage.
3: West Detective Commander. West Detective Commander.
2: And West 1 as a point, he doesn't want to speak to the detective right now. He said he can't leave the store.
3: I received. We have a detective monitoring channel 2. West Detective Commander on 2.
1: West Detective.
3: Yeah, I'm looking over for a detective commander. I got a unit off at Walgreens for a robbery. Victim's willing to leave a statement and ID when he's available. Cameras are available as well.
1: Overseas, what's the phone number?
3: File number is 1444-430, 1444-430.

0: ということでしょ。
1: はい。
0: ファミリーは、
1: And what's going on? Just as a point, the female wasn't involved. She was just out on a waiting for them. They left together.

0: gördüm.
1: Yıl.
0: Since when are you gonna be what, a sickle?
1: Hello, Alex.
0: Alright, receive, you still off. Two oh two. 4-2, you guys still off me?
2: 4, we're all leaving now. You can up here.
0: I receive.
1: Thank you. All right. I'm in,

0: 4.
1: Can you stand by Williams and Bennett? Going to be either interpersonal conflict, light marijuana evac through a soda bottle on caller's car. They're going to be standing by.

0: DCI out there.
1: Okay. DCI on 2, go ahead.
0: I'm going to be responding to ESU to process a vehicle on a search warrant with major case.
1: All right, receive. Good morning. Good morning. I just have a parking violation, 8 Lock Street between Central and Pavonia. The white Toyota. Thank you.
2: TD, I told you.
1: Seriously.

0: TD friendly secure.
1: With you. Cool.
2: Can I get a bus over here, please? Team is going through a postpartum mental state.
1: Mm-hmm.
2: Bus 3?
1: Yeah. One five two six six nine. Try New York.

0: a divisional record for New York, Pennsylvania, Maryland, and that's the only one that ran. Alrighty, so we see that. Just notify the boss. This motorcycle has no place on it. It's parked on the street. Permission info.
1: He said, I see that. That's approved. Sound off on that.

0: Ouais, ça, je...
1: Ouais.
0: Tant mieux en fait d'avoir Green.
1: Ouais.

0: What's PC one?
1: North one. Details on his side.
2: Oh, you're going.
1: All right, so at this moment, we're going to be having PV harassment as well as criminal mischief. The victim does want a restraining order. And just notify the boss. We're about to have one up there momentarily.
3: No, Sergeant, I'm heading up with the MC now.
1: Receive. In the meantime, can I get a file number?
2: Going to be 144-439.
1: 144-439. I receive, counsel.

0: I wish 3 is going to be loud and verbal. We'll probably start by the release. So I'm going to be happy.
1: Alright, Fro, we just made contact with the owner of this bike. He just showed us the transaction paperwork and he just purchased this motorcycle. He's actually going to be placing it in his driveway. You can cancel that hook for me. And the board. Okay.
0: Uniform 4-8, uniform Whiskey Lima 12-4, no background check.

অবশ্যই। It was 3. I don't know if he came at last. It's going to be a lot verbal. Both parties have better ways. 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
1: Ok.
0: You can refer to you reach out to Motorpool or DPW. We have a radio car at Mr. Jump Chavez, 2855.
1: PD is on scene, but JDC is requested.
0: South Office. Just having a verbal, nothing physical. It was that long way.
1: Okay, perfect. Thank you. All right, for disregard.

0: there.
1: Can you run a parking lot for me, New Jersey Rich?
0: You go.
1: Can be Sierra 6-9 Echo X-ray on a Volkswagen white.

0: New Jersey?
1: Yeah, that's correct. Let's figure that. Can I get your VIN?
0: Hang on.
1: D3, Hector Whiskey, Charlie 5, 7 Bravo, Uniform X-ray, Mike, 021932.
2: Kiki, that's going to be 2 issues.
0: Charlie 41, Yankee Charlie Kilo, and the reg expires 6/30/2027.
1: Harvesty, can you reach out to supervisor for mission impound fictitious tax?
0: North Georgia. All right, team, you can put us off. All right, thank you.

0: That's 4 time of Foxy.
1: Four eight, 14, 44, 48.
0: Hey, so that's 1, 4, 4, 4, 8, right?
1: Another 4 in there.
0: All right, receive.
2: That was 3.
1: Okay.
2: Protocol 122 in Union, direct control.
1: All right, receive.
0: I got a white Toyota Camry, the red is good, 517-2028.
1: Zach, can you just notify the sergeant permission to impound their signs posted during construction going on here?
0: No, sergeant. I have a vehicle on Griffith in Ogden, it's a fictitious plate, and 8 Lot Street signs posted. I just need permission and some.

0: TV, a regular tow would be sufficient for hours on our end. To advise the tow that we're going to be on Ogden, just off of Griffith, just tell them up by the basketball courts on Ogden.
1: All right, looks like it's going to be the same actor for that Walgreens job. Same mail on the e-bike with the Lexbook bag, Miami Dolphins green shirt, long hair, and beer. He was arguing with another female on another e-bike, and he had something hard in his hand, and he slammed it on the victim's hood and caused damage to his hood. We already sent the photograph of the mail to the one car, and they confirmed that it was the same. Also, they were heading

0: version?
1: Yeah, well, we just had all the info. Want us to take it in?
0: Yeah, come on. Yeah, 5 or 6 times.

0: That came in NG cable then. Oh man, that's NG's. You're coming in super low. Yeah, you had wind in your background. That was NG.
1: Good week, TCO. Are we clear to head to the pumps to fill up?
0: Go ahead.
1: Appreciate it. Thank you. Sorry, we're going off.

0: West Side in Oxford.
1: Which is, just realized we had an MV stop at Bergen and Belmont. I think we wanted sugar.
0: Services. A New Jersey Reg for on the fit. And set. Man, I'm set. Victor 79 Delta Echo Whiskey. Should turn back to a silver color for your SUV. 9 Oakdale Road is the address. Also expired registration 531-25.

0: One, how's my signal?
1: Behind it.
0: Receive. So at this moment, we're going to be doing DV harassment and a person in crisis report. We're going to head one in, one out to the NC.
1: Thank you.

0: 你的操作。
1: Five, go again.
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0: Granville Memorial Home took possession of the body at 013 hours. We're going to be RP from here.
1: Okay.
0: We're going to head back to the base to complete this report.
2: Briefing.
3: All green, so there's a chance to hear it, so
4: on her vehicle. It's going to be on the file number 26-079652. I just got a time check, please.
0: Another time.
4: Right, please.
5: Me
3: wait.
5: Five. Hold on. Picked up that prisoner at 0904. Just need to complete a quick suck and then we'll be RP.
0: Right, receive.
6: And Northpoint, thank you for the sergeant and the two car for the backup.

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1: Can I get a promise?
0: Priority 3, your dispatch time is going to be 0903 hours, 0903 hours. File number 144466, 144466.
1: Thank you.

0: 切ります。
1: なるほど。おやすみ。おやすみ。
2: So far, so far.
3: You guys head back over to the 74th district if we're getting a hold of panic alarm coming in again for the nurse's station.
4: Yeah, right, to match for the mental health screener, this person does not meet the criteria for involuntary transport at this time. However, we're going to leave a person in crisis. Can I get a time of file, please?
1: Time is 847. File number 144457. 144457.
4: I received that and stand by. And we're going to be responding now to 76 Carlton, that's 76 Carlton, apartment 12, to conduct another welfare check.

0: Nasıl?
1: Bir tamam bahsedeyim bana.
0: Gel.
1: Yeah, I'm in a neighborhood to make contact with you on a vehicle. I'm just bringing it up. I'm over here making noise.

0: sentiti. And you have vehicle thought of from here, we're going to head into the base with these two reports and the evidence.
1: Mm-hmm.

0: So. Just run three New Jerseys for me, please.
1: She wrote it.
0: Alright, first one's a blue Nissan. It's gonna be Tango 56 Uniform Hotel Tango. Second one's gonna be a white Jeep, Charlie 17 Uniform Bravo Juliet. And then the third one's gonna be a black Bronco New Jersey. Bravo Charlie, November Juliet, 2 Papa, 1-0-0-0-162.
1: Right, stand by.
2: Okay. So, any officer that's parked on the PCI that has to move the vehicle?
1: Yeah.
3: On the parking on the inside of Center 104, Bergen Avenue, New Jersey, when you're set.
1: Okay, what was the address? 104 Crest Street?
0: One Romeo. One, one, five, six, two, two, two.
1: I received a lot of calls to confirm it's coming back, still not a Jersey.
0: To be a Mercedes, New Jersey, Charlie 38, Uniform X-ray Whiskey.

0: color, which is the negative color.
1: Private tool for me, please.
0: Thank you.

0: Bobby Hold.
1: In 59 hours, a package was delivered to this address by 1100 hours, both on Sunday. The package was missing. It contained a black backpack for $20. There is camera footage. We are unable to access it at this time, but we do have still photographs left by the main office for us. Can you just notify the boss?
2: There's nothing of evidentiary value. What was the total value?
1: $20, nothing of evidentiary value, and at this time we believe other packages were stolen from other people as well.
2: Victims have to report it on their own.
1: Absolutely.
2: All right, just, we have no access to the video footage at this time, correct?
1: No, but we do have stills that the main office pulled for us.
2: Take the report, note the information to retrieve the video footage, and dispatcher, can you just please advise the North Detective Commander on this?
3: North Detective Commander.
4: I just have a package stuck at 129 Magnolia, $20.
5: I received everybody down as notified, and can you just give me that call number?
4: Call number is 144-471-144-471.
5: Received, thank you.
4: On 139 going towards the turnpike, for suspicious conditions, their party caller is no longer in the area. They stated they saw an elderly male walking the bridge.

0: 12 Blue Beach House, 701 York Avenue.
1: Detail.
0: Yeah, 3 New Jersey registered run, trying to find the owner of the vehicle. I have the vehicle moved.

0: I see, what was that location?
1: 701 Newark Avenue. New Jersey Red, Sierra 87, Sierra Alpha Whiskey. And the other one is New Jersey Red, Alpha 73, Whiskey Victor Mike.
0: All right, can you go put us on? Thank you. The BMW is going back to Sicklerville, New Jersey, and the white Cadillac is Patterson, New Jersey.
1: Received, thank you.

0: Yeah, five. I'm off here, and that's 2 years. I retired PO. There's nothing going on. They're going to notify the alarm company.
1: Okay, appreciate that.
2: We have all the information for this report. We'll be heading to the South District on a mission.
1: Thank you. Please roll the plate.
3: Alpha 35, Delta Victor, and X-ray. Comes back to a red 4.
4: And just reach out to the sergeant for the first vehicle. See if we get an impound for abandonment.
2: Yes, sergeant.
3: West lieutenant.
5: Perfect.
3: Yeah, TV's off. I just left that enough for.
4: Yeah.
3: Thank you. TV, you need a regular flatbed.

0: Massage.
1: Yes.
0: The vehicle, the abandoned vehicle, has been ticketed.
2: That's a negative, and there's no police attached.
0: And the stolen vehicle has been confirmed through seizures, correct?
2: Yeah, that's correct. That's the second vehicle on the phone for here. I'm going to give him a call.
0: Detective Commander of the recovered stolen car, if you wish to send the detective.
1: Detective Commander, was Detective Commander on 2?
2: That's like 20 on 2.
1: Alright, I got a unit who recovered a reported stolen moped.
2: Alright, what's the location of that recovery?
1: He was setting out first.
2: Has stolen out of Jersey City or elsewhere?
1: No, it's out of Jersey City.
2: Any need for PCI over there?
1: Be from Texas.
3: Maybe the one moped is all damaged. I don't know if you need a PCI to take pictures. We have about body cam.
2: Alright, body camera should be good. I'm fine with that. Just file number, please.
1: File number is 1447.
2: That's 144474. TD, sorry to touch you up, but for the stolen moped, the file number is actually 26-120057. And I was able to contact the owner. He said he can make it down here in 30 minutes.
1: Everything.
2: And that's right, 20. I received that. And you said Oxford or West Side, right?
1: That's correct.

0: 干活去。
1: 嗯。
0: Yeah, it's going to be an FA. He's calling up the alarm company and trying to figure things out, but everything's okay.
1: Okay, let's get that.
0: Hey, that transmission was NG on my side.
2: CD, it's going to be by 139 Oxford.
0: Hi, receive, thank you. I'm not sure.

0: Northern New Jersey Tag, Tango 93 Whiskey Juliet Victor. You notify the parking authority. It's not supposed to. Nobody's answering the phone. Not the one.
1: Perfect.

0: cose.
1: That's fine.
0: Or you can go in with that report if you didn't.
1: Proceed.
0: One oh two.
1: One.
0: Yeah, one heading with that report as well.
1: Proceed. Yeah, New York type. This one. I'm not gonna say.
0: Alright, stand by.
1: Alright, you can put us off here. You said it was a blue BMW?
0: That's correct.
1: Alright, it's a call around. Can you just step out?
0: No problem.
1: Where is he? Where is he?

0: And was PC1 that correction on the evidence to be TCO?
1: Permission to impound for a detail. We have the four car over there that's helping out. There's a vehicle with a New York registration on it that they're requesting to get impounded.
2: I'm going to make contact with a vehicle that needs to be moved.
3: Hey, boss, yeah, it's time to post it. We hit the horn multiple times. Nobody's coming out.
1: All right, 3, just give me that reg.
3: It's going to be Mike, Charlie Whiskey, 9268. Should come back to a Charger, Dodge.
1: I've left nothing.

0: Super, tout à fait. Rebuild.
1: Okay, that vehicle that's in the lot, the Alpha 35 Delta Victor X-Ray, what's the address that it's coming back to?
2: Seventy-seven Sherman Police Department two.
1: CC, if I make contact with someone in apartment two and they're saying that's not their vehicle.

On the way back up to the north, we're going to have an ID stop on 4th and Brunswick in the east. Mm-hmm.

0: No sé. Sí, no sé. Any luck with that caller? Meaning with?
1: Yeah, I called back multiple times, no answer.

0: Sí, yo me imagino.
1: Shop listing as the Wayne Reed at 52 River Drive South, $300 in proceeds of candy.
2: Proceed, thank you.
0: Proceed, that is fine. I just an application to the Tucker Commander, please. Ace
1: Detective Commander.
0: You
1: guys, good morning, 52 River Drive South. Shoplifting complaint at the Wayne Reed, $300 in proceeds. Camera footage is not accessible at the moment.
3: Received.

0: Archiver.
1: Jimmy.
0: Anything for that Bergen? You guys RP from there?
2: No, no, we're live.
0: Hey, can you guys swing by 113 Winfield for me, please? They're calling in for... Traffic's calling in. There's a vehicle, Green Mercury, that is parked in emergency signs posted. And then, one second, and CD, there's a second car to 124 Winfield, same street, just a little further off for a silver Chevy with a PA reg that needs to be towed. Tuba, how are your message?
2: Rebecca's off.

0: 你说。
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2: Oh, actually?
0: 아무 소리.
1: When I spoke too soon, sorry, can you ride over to 139 Manning Avenue? That's 139 Manning Avenue in regards to a DG complaint for a male sleeping in front of the door, blocking people from entering.
0: You got it around.

TV. Hey, Jack. Easton Baby from Garfield. Bravo 1-8 Lima Tango Uniform. Should come back to blue Nissan.

0: The Nissan XPR blue in color registration is good on that. It happens to stop at the, if it's the registered owner Rodriguez last name, suspended license. Everything else is good though.
1: Owner's on scene, and he brought the main set of the bike, so we're going to release it tomorrow.
0: Okay, you guys need back? All right, can you put us off? Thank you.

0: Hi.
1: Number here at 158 Desmond Street, second floor. MC's requesting a radio car in regards to a patient that fell, but they're unable to get to the door. Could it be possible for Century? Just let me know when you guys get off if you need
0: me. Yeah, 1 second.

0: Southmont, are you going to address again?
1: 158 Segmund Street, second floor.
0: Receive.
1: Alright, two missile contacts. Received.
2: Please, person.
1: Yes.
2: Please, person. We're gonna have a shop that's not over here. Dr. Manners just said two males walked in. 059 hours. They went to aisle 13, took about 40 umbrellas. It's a gift bag. One male dropped the bag. The other male exited the establishment with the 40 umbrellas. Total value is going to be $400. $440. Can you please notify the supervisor? Video footage is not available right now, but it could be picked up later. Alright, you sergeant, I see that one. Alright, just to notify the test commander on that.
1: He's the commander.
2: Yes, sir.
1: Another shoplifting complaint. Dr. Wayne Reed, this one is at 110 North Avenue. Proceeds of $440 in umbrellas. Footage is not available at the moment.
2: Proceed.
0: D3 received. I'll give more specifics in the report.

0: Entiendo. Was 10 classes as a storage unit, $985 is what a vault cost is, Marcy Mallory.
1: Private tool, regular tool.
2: Yes, A&L literally just picked it up 2 minutes ago.
1: Obviously, thank you.
3: Northland, put us off at 245 on your guys.
2: Received.
0: Put me off at the North Trick. I'm going to be dealing with a walk-in domestic.
2: Hi, 2002, walk-in domestic as an officer.

0: Sounds fine.
1: Good.
0: It's a medical emergency. Female's on the ground. I'm supposed to go to dialysis. She can't make it. She's on the ground. She's speaking to us through the door. Can you have ESU maybe try for a forced entry, please?
1: Where's your best, Sergeant?
2: I got that.

0: 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Cell Commander, Channel 1.
1: And Cell Sergeant, I'll be advising you.
0: This is South XL on the air.
2: At the point, we tried that, get a key holder or someone, there's no answer, so at this point, we have no other options to force entry.
0: Okay.
3: Negative results. We attempted several times to make entry, no access. At this moment, can we enter the shop? Charlie Low.
4: There you go.
0: At the location of 158 Stegman Street, we have a medical emergency female down on the ground, unable to get up to open up the door. She has dialysis appointment that's coming up as well. No key holder, no answer from a key holder. Units all there, I have the SU on route.
5: Okay, yeah, I just spoke to the sergeant. That's great, the guy.
0: Okay, thanks. Yeah, the script again is going to be a black male, brown hat, black shirt, black pants, blood on the bike.
4: As earlier?
0: The script earlier didn't mention anything about a hat or a bike. The script from earlier says black male, black sweater, black pants. Bag full of umbrellas.
4: Alright, receive that.

0: to 125 18th Street, 125 18th Street, for a 2-car MVA, no injuries, gray Honda, and another gray Honda. I have both placed in here ready.
1: I told you wrong that and Steve, they're good, but I'll just wait till I arrive there.
0: Transmission was a little broken up.

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1: Okay.
2: Okay.

0: 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Caller is going to be waiting on the corner of Marin and 8th, I'm sorry, 8th or Grove and 8th. In regards to a prevent breach of peace, they have a no contact order with the resident at the location.
1: 4 Reese's.
2: Got any information we all see?
0: Received.
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0: Received.

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1: VCI.
0: All right, stand by. Unit with Kabaka on here. North 5, did you have a message?
2: No, Sergeant. That's a negative.
0: All right, proceed. VCI can respond to the North Base for a walk-in DV.
1: Received.

0: 2002.
1: Can I have a file number for this DB walk-in?
0: 144-506. 144-506.

0: South of Texas, you put me off at McDonald's, West 63rd on the follow-up.
1: Okay. Do we have a message to you? Where are
2: we? I see that.
3: North Star, they just a location on the 3-4 CC.
1: So you're in heading to 272 on a directive.
3: Receive, I'll see you there.

0: Rumors do remain at 3-4-1. 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
1: 3-4-1? 10-11 on the phone.

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1: Okay.
0: Can you reach out to Detective Clark?
1: West Detective on suit.
0: Bo, pick up your phone, please.

0: something.
1: Okay.
0: You know who picked up the sauce? He's first. At approximately 9:09:59 hours, black male wearing all black sweatshirt, t-shirt, and black pants with gray and white sneakers, brown hat, entered the store, took approximately 47 candles, valued at a total of $400, left the store at 10 o'clock. There's no video footage is not available for download at this time. Notify the boss, and you can't just get a time and file.
1: Hey, Sergeant.
2: Yeah, Sergeant, I received all that. Just give a notification to the commander in place.

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1: Yes, honey?
0: Another one at the Duane or Reed at 110 North Avenue. Proceeds $400 in candles and report on camera.
1: Christy Blue video is not available now, correct?
0: Correct, boss.
1: Receive.
0: And E3, file number 144510. 144510, refresh time, 10:04.
2: 144510. 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
0: No problem, thank you.

0: Guys.
1: Kidding. There's going to be one issue, and we got a licensed driver to come pick up the vehicle. We're going to be continuing on our way to Wormfield.
0: Okay, we think.

0: You too. I know a trespassing complaint at 475 Washington Boulevard. That's 475 Washington Boulevard, garage, fourth floor. Homeless male sleeping outside the elevator.
1: Chief.
0: Chief, Aaron. Good morning. Can you go issue a ticket for a vehicle parked at Warren George Incorporated's parking lot? It's at 8th Street and Jersey Avenue. They need a vehicle ticket so they can get a tow. Light blue Volkswagen. Receive.

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1: North Sergeant.
0: Sippenberg and Nicky Moore.
1: Alright, Sippenberg, and I'll be making my way. Have him stand by.
2: And the other car was full also. So we'll be up here from here.
3: The timing, because

0: Naruto. I cried on the hotel. Yeah, well then.
1: Take it in.

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0: CD, you got an impound coming for that Chevy with the V8 wrench.
1: Yeah, let me check. He'll be walking up to you shortly. He's coming from Grove Street.

0: Here goes his tag. Are you ready for it?
1: Set.
0: Echo 47, Victor Hotel Zulu. That's Echo 47, Victor Hotel Zulu.
2: With the sergeant, 2954 Kennedy Boulevard, 2954 Kennedy at the doctor's office for a red hot and false in that private lot.
3: Nice to see you.
0: And South City, you say that you need a tow for the PA Reg Lima Zulu Papa 7358?
1: That's correct. The
0: spine posted. Flap it a regular.
1: Regular
0: spine. South Sergeant.
4: South Sergeant.
0: Just moving for an impound. Spine posted. PA Reg at 124 Wilmfield. Was already ticketed by parking enforcement.
1: And TD, can you have the tow come in on Winfield from Ocean Avenue?
0: I'll put in a note for them on the AIM system. I hope they follow it.
3: Shot 4 of

0: stepping out. His name is David. East Base, go ahead.
1: When you get a chance, if you could just have a car respond for a mile run.
0: Okay, receive. Stand by.
2: East one.
0: Dead.
2: Can you just put us off at the impound lot, deck control?
3: Okay, I'm sorry. So, what was the address again?
0: It was the intersection of AETNA Street and Jersey Avenue, but they also stated 1 Jersey Avenue for numeric.
3: Okay, right now I'm off at 26 Aetna. So then maybe it's on the other side. Let me go check. Because I spoke to everyone over here. There is no blue vehicle. And they are unaware that they didn't call us right now. So I'll see if I check the other side.
0: Proceed. Hopefully David happens to cross paths with you and flag you down.
3: Yes. Thank you.

0: respond vehicle, see what address comes up?
1: Of course. Confirm the plate. It is Echo 47 Victor Hotel Zulu.
0: That's correct.
2: Trip professional.
0: No problem.
1: Volkswagen Jetta. Registered good, 3126. The registered owner is out of Spelman, New Jersey. Rohan Saksiva. Sierra Alpha Charlie Hotel, Delta Hector Victor, Victor Alpha.
0: Missy, thank you.
1: No problem.
2: Yeah.
3: Can you just run this New Jersey reg? Make sure it doesn't come back stolen. It'll be Foxtrot 25 Kilo Hotel Juliet. It's gonna be a red Honda Civic.
2: 2018 Honda Civic, red in color. Owner is a Jordan Reed out of 79 Neptune Avenue, New York City. Negative stolen. Registration is good.
3: Hi, receipt. Can you also run the VIN? Just to verify. Can you just run the last six of this VIN number? It's 708357.
2: Yeah, it's the same one.
4: In a fast run to the file.
3: All right, Sig, so we're going to be issuing the ticket. We're speaking to the caller now.
1: New Jersey.
4: Second plate is incorrect. It's going to be single 8. 7, Romeo Victor Papa.
1: Alright,
4: thank you.
5: Should come back to our red Suzuki. We're gonna be off issuing.

0: TV.
1: PCI. From here, we're going to head down to the credit union for a mail out.
0: Oh, I see that.
2: .23 Honda Pilot gray color. Registered good is 228.27. Registered owner Jennifer is out of Hoboken, New Jersey, and if she's behind the wheel, she has the license.

0: And what's TD? That's going to be one issue. Let's see.
1: Ricky, can you head to the East Bay, pick up a mail run for the desk? And then, when you guys RP from the mail run, please go over because I'm trying to start feeding everyone.

0: Were we coming here just for this Chevy, or was there another vehicle in this Winfield?
1: So it was 124 Winfield, and then there was a 113 Winfield for Mercury.

Good. Try to contact Human PB and see if they can try to go to this owner's house and see if they know where their vehicle's at. Because everything's left open here.

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1: This one.
0: No, this is your copy.
1: This one of two I received that I have from you.
0: Honestly, thank you.

0: And traffic in and out two, traffic 212. Disregard.
1: Arising. Yeah, Arising, I don't know if I ever went over that 366 west side, that was no contact.
0: Proceed.
1: Montgomery Police Department to call back.
0: Proceed, thank you.
1: No problem.

0: 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Yeah, 3, I'm going to give it a criminal form on Cicelo for NBA. No injuries.
1: Appreciate it.

0: At KFC, there's going to be a two-car beer.
1: Yeah, West Point, when is that the same one that the two-car at Monticello is going to pull?
2: Well,

0: Jenny, you can put me off deck for 3 to 4 months, so. Looks like an ambulance is off. I'll give you something when I get here. Talk to him.
1: All right, Ricky.

0: Foxtrot Papa, connect to Lima, no 104, no back with that. Boys, where you go, boys, where you go.
1: Go for West 5.
2: 13 read for damage from a vehicle, basement apartment.
1: 5 received.
2: E. Parking violation 67 boys. Greyhound, I know that.
1: GG.

0: Rich Chacon is. If the other drivers, their license are valid as well.
1: I see that.
0: Go ahead. Single morning, ourselves along with JCMC Mental Screener. We're going to be responding to 377 Jersey Ave, Suite 310.
2: Percy, 310 Jersey Ave, to conduct the welfare check. And good morning.
0: No, good morning. No, that's going to be 377 Jersey, and the room is going to be 310.
2: Okay. Gotcha.
0: And E4, that breach was CCO, RP.
2: Percy, that E4.
0: Arrive team, I do have a question. Arriving. Would it be possible for you guys to check one exchange place in regards to the chronic goes by the name Beyonce? I'm getting a secondary call for her being at that location today and trespassing in the terrace level of that hotel. All right, can you stand by with that real quick?

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1: Four receipts.
0: I received that 5. And can you head back over to One Exchange, please, in regards to Beyonce? The follow up from the arrive team for a potential welfare check on her.
1: Received.

0: And what's the, when you say, can I get a telephone for some of you?
1: Three dispatch time is 1039, file number is 144530, that's 144530.
0: Sorry, that's 144530.
1: That's correct.

0: Can you swing by Sippin, Lemon F? I got a car coming in, no injuries. It's going to be a white Chevy, commercial Benz, and a blue Honda.
1: Is that a three car?
0: That's right.
1: I'm taking away, I'm not going.
0: I receive. TD, can you stand by with traffic, see if they need an extra unit for traffic control?

0: So you drive and tell me off. You can just go to TDO and don't even drive again.
1: I see.
2: Can you receive? Yeah, I was commanded to TD. Go back to your post. I don't know.

0: Zafer.
1: Zafer.
0: 114 Linden. Calling in for DJs hanging on the corner. Supposedly selling some type of CDS. Correct.
1: Zafer.

0: Hi, West 3, we're wrapped up over here. How's it look? 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
1: Go ahead and find me, please.

0: The MV stop, Fairmont, Monticello, New Jersey, you ready to say? November 48, Romeo Golf uniform, one on board, no back for travel.
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0: That's
1: it. Yes, sir.

0: Okay, you drop it.
1: Yes.
0: Can you do me a favor and stop me a bus this way? One of the drivers having a complaint of pain to the lower back.
1: I receive.
2: One 14 Linden GOA.
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1: Easter, you're currently holding, so can you please send a unit over here to relieve us so we can take in this report?
0: All right, 1-3 units over here, stand by.
1: Through your seat, thank you.
2: TD from the North Beach, we're going to be heading over to the area 305 Manhattan Avenue to address some concerns at that area.

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0: 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I got 2 New Jersey for you.
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0: The first one is going to be Golf 97 Victor Victor Tango. It's Lexus.
1: And that's one where we orient.
0: And the second one is going to be on a Jeep. Lima Zulu X-Ray 17 Yankee.
1: One is 113 Orient, last name is pronounced. And the second is 115 Orient, first floor, last name W.
0: Thank you.

That's true. Six six four Ocean, apartment 302. We have landlord calling in who is out of town currently. She's saying that one of the tenants was evicted on 7/15 by the sheriff's department, and supposedly she's in the apartment now. She got a notification from another tenant. It's apartment 302.

0: I have a parked auto truck, 390 MLK. Couldn't be inside the parking a lot. Supposedly a vehicle came in, hit the caller's vehicle, and left the scene. Black and color on scene.
1: Thank you.

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0: East South Sergeant 1, pass the mist, try to set the mail. South 1, what's your status?
1: Available.
0: Take a mail.
1: See, thank you.

0: All right, 2-2. 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No one's answering either.
1: And I'll let you know.
2: Again, we will be headed from Garfield and Union. Ask for the captain.
1: All right, go ahead. Thank you. One

0: Kind of a cold bug. 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See if you have a better location for me.
1: Yeah, they sent me extra parking lot, but I'll try to call back now.
0: Thank you.
2: All right, TDS, you'd be advised here was a couple of vehicles from the mechanic shop that were parked on the sidewalk. They were advised and those vehicles have been moved.

0: Blue Eve, all right.
1: Yes, you just told me that.
0: MC detail going on a quick personal.
2: Mm-hmm.

0: Can you add these two vehicles to the RMS for me, please? The first vehicle is going to be New Jersey Reg 1692 Hotel Lima. It's going to be a red Toyota. The next one's going to be New Jersey Reg Zulu 68 November Kilo Yankee. It's going to be a black Mercedes.
1: Hey, so you got those, both of them.
0: Thank you.

0: Golf 9-4, Sierra Delta Juliet, back to Alexis, one on board, no bag. Can you check that, please?
1: 2007 Lexus ES3, blue in color, expired registration, 531 of 2026. Registered owner, last name of Wiggins. If that is your driver, he has a suspended license.
0: Receive that.

0: 11. As for the mental health screen of this individual, does meet criteria right now for an involuntary transfer for further psychiatric evaluation. Can you please start us a bus this way? That's going to be 377 Jersey, and it's suite 310.
1: 377 Jersey, suite 310.

0: Mm-hmm.
1: We can that. Thank you.
0: Appreciate it. Thank you.
1: Event number is 152785, 152785.
0: No, you received, thank you.
2: Received that.
3: Hey, stop, can you put me off the traffic?
1: Right there.

0: Nasıl? Etiver. 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
1: Nasıl?
0: Got a call at 3450 Kennedy, apartment 3. Said he's having a dispute with his girlfriend and she locked him out the apartment.
1: I see.
2: To receive, thank you.
0: And North, who came back from?

0: No, Sylvie. Sylvie.
1: No, two.
0: Yeah, can you just pack the four cars to domestic 3450 Kennedy, said his girlfriend locked him out of the apartment?
1: Richie, no problem.

0: Your sergeant.
1: Sergeant.
0: That tractor trailer on Lake and Liberty is going to be GOA. They managed to get to make it through.

0: Okay.
1: Full in your roles, parks in Jersey Ridge, when you said. Papa 74, Victor, X-ray, Foxtrot, should come back to a white Kia.
0: Papa 74, Victor, X-ray, Foxtrot, 2016 Kia, Optimal white color that we have?
1: That's correct.
0: Okay, expired registration 6/30/26, negative stolen, and registration also suspended. Taxi?
2: Taxi.
0: All right, can I get a timer file, please? Registration on that vehicle as of 6/30/26, permission info.
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detail. 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Okay.

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0: When you can you please start a unit to the front lobby area? They had a patient here that broke an expectation. 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
0: H1, can you head over to the EMC? Can you see the MC detail there for report for damage to the property?

0: Got a call for 164 MLK for apartment number 2. Caller is trying to report a BNC to her apartment. She's stating when she's either sleeping or not home, somebody is entering the apartment. Nothing was taken, but the door's off the hinges.
1: What's the address on that again?
0: 164 MLK, apartment 2.

0: And four left, one left, RP.
1: Proceed.
0: Or you can put it off.

0: Force 302, you still on your report?
1: It was to you, just wrapped up the call, just waiting for the approval.
2: Hey, what's on? That's going to be left, we're going to be doing a mission for the commander.
0: West 2, what was that 985 from interval?
2: Yes, we did. I'm back to the top. That was
0: the alert.
3: Alright. Global 4. 944. 1445.

0: West 2, West 3, ahead of us. West 2, West 3, ahead of us.
1: Dead.
2: Just as an update, the security director just informed me that individual here broke multiple machines for multiple thousands of dollars. I just have the individual detained right now, just waiting for the unit in the front lobby.

0: Damage to commercial property inside of the hospital. They have the individual detained who did all of the damage. Contract is level 6.
1: Alright, so in the detail, just check that you have some camera footage as well.
0: With the active detained block, I think he's just standing by waiting for the unit to get off before he starts further investing.
1: Alright, there's an individual retained, see that.

0: should be fine.
1: It was inside the patient's room. The nurse that was there observed him destroying the property. So it's not personally on camera, but it was seen by a nurse who will leave a statement if need be.
0: I don't see that.
2: Good appetit.
0: All right.
2: Yeah, I received that.

0: Sapphire, what is the third party call?
1: No, it was the actual caller. Last name is Benjamin, first name is Sierra.
0: Yeah, there's no access to this doorbell either.
1: I'll just call back and have her step out.
0: Receive.
1: Powers and a nurse who witnessed the incident happen.
2: Is this doctor currently a patient at BMC?

0: also a fusion at DMC?
1: Sorry about the delay. He was a patient inside of one of the rooms on the 7th floor. He was being discharged, and I believe the nurse advised security that he destroyed equipment. And there's supposed to be more to the story.
2: Received, what type of equipment did he destroy?

0: in city traffic.
1: Okay.
0: And for some reason, the vehicle started working again. She's going to take it home. She lives around the block.
1: Okay, perfect.

0: in MC Detail. I was just speaking to the security director. I'm off with the unit in the east. Just to add to this, the two machines that he broke were pumps. They're valued, I believe, one at $2,000, and the other one is still getting the price. He also was stealing narcotics, prescription narcotics from here. He had syringes on his person that they recovered.
1: Received. And this male was identified at the scene, so no need for swab, correct?
0: That's correct. He was a patient. They have his information. And the nurse observed him destroying the equipment.
1: Received. Do we have any witness here that's willing to give a statement today, or are they going to require a hold to the department?
0: The security director stated that they would probably notify the legal department, but the nurse should be able to give a statement. But she's not present right here, right now, with the unit.
1: Received. If we can get her to come in, we'll make a detective available to take that statement. Do we know where she is?
0: I believe she's on the seventh floor, but the director stated that she should be coming down right now.
1: Received.

0: Is there visible damage to the equipment that we can have a BCF photograph?
1: I don't think the BCI is needed. They have the actual physical property. It's up to you, Lopez.

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Or if you just go from their statements. Sergeant, I'm about to be pulling off there. I'll assess him real quick and see if it's worth BCI or not.

0: see the envy for that. I mean, keep on with one. New Jersey. Yankee 1-3. Yankee Alpha Echo should come back to Black Malibu. Chevy Malibu.
1: Check.
0: No, back. 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

0: Heavy Malibu. Registration is code 6307. You have the owner, last name Bolden. They have a concealment license, a female. Never.
1: Sorry, I'm going off time, see.
0: With you.
2: So far. Can you give me your number?
0: Event number is 152-803. 152-803.
2: Oh, I don't see.

0: And also, we're no longer near here. We're in the, I got a court at one that was at 595 North.
1: Mm-hmm.

0: Hey, Sergeant, can you have PCI start the way down here? We have some damage to these pumps and cases that we're in.
1: I cannot hear you. PCI, Sergeant.

0: Yes, Your Honor.
1: Good afternoon. You're needed at the hospital, 355 Grand Street, in regards to the criminal mischief property damage, upwards from $2,000.
0: Received. File number.
1: File number is going to be 144571. 144571.
0: Received. Please hold.

0: Yeah, I got one for you to run all around when you're set.
1: Another question is, you already under arrest?
0: That is a negative at this point.
1: I already received the housing information.
0: First name is going to be Nicholas, November, India, Charlie, Hotel, Oscar, Lima, Alpha, Sierra. Middle initial, Charlie. Last name, Foxtrot, Alpha, Mike, Echo, Uniform, X-Ray. DOB of 11/14/2000. I don't have a social at this point.

0: I do have a last known address if you'd like.
1: Up to you. I'll take it.
0: And it's 860 New Durham Road, Edison, New Jersey. And Durham is a Delta Uniform, you know, Hotel Alpha Mike.

0: 下水。5, no burglary. Female's an EVP. Admitted to breaking the door down herself. Everything's alright. We're going to BRB.
1: Okay, received.
2: You can't argue with him in the shooting. And then, again, locked him out of the apartment. So, just got notified the sergeant. We're probably going to have to transport this male over to find him.
3: No, Sergeant, I received.

0: And also to add, the other party stated that she was going to call the police and make her own report and try to get her own restraining order after she found out that he was filing a police report.
1: No, Sergeant, I got that. I believe she can go get a restraining order and file a counter-complaint against him once he gets this.
0: For respect, we advise her
2: that they're
0: still ready to call the police, so there might be a call in the second one with the same address.

0: Alrighty, we have a traffic warrant as per Caesars out of Forest Town, 1,000 with 10%.
1: Greasy, thank you.

0: Cal 5.
1: Put me off direct control, dumping donuts front HQ for Pam Endless.
2: Okay, no problem.

0: What's effective?
1: Yeah.
0: Can you reach out to Theo Torres and have him call 395-4029, please?

0: Chief Sergeant, could you just notify Lieutenant Commander when a nurse is here as well as a statement in reference to how they ended up discovering the items broken in the guy's room? It wasn't actually witnessed him breaking the items, but the pumps were intact prior to him being alone in the room. And they did hear strange noises coming from his room. And when he went to check, they observed two pumps broken and narcotics from inside the pumps missing. And security, upon dealing with this individual, did find these large syringes filled with unknown liquids at this time. They believe maybe the narcotics taken from the pouch that was in the box in his room.
1: Thank you, Sergeant.
0: The testing to all that, correct? That is correct. She's 8.12 right now. It's one of the supervisors who was on the floor and told me that entire story. And I got the chat coming down, so in the photograph, we do have visible damage to the pumps as well.
2: Okay, received as soon as she's able to come into the district and give a statement, we will have a detective available to take from her.
0: I'm sorry, as an initial note, he did have a couple of vials of narcotics on him, and they did confirm that it belonged to the hospital, and he was not authorized to take it.

0: has a note that he's already going to be going. He has an open warrant from another town, so we're taking him for that as well. And so he's going to sign the rest of this together with it.
1: And the EI-20, does it look like this nurse is going to be able to come in relatively soon, or should we have the detective reach out and try to schedule a time to get a statement?
0: One second.

0: 小心点，心脏一会儿看不着，真的是。不行。
1: Okay, so we're going to be transferring his mail to from his location to our manager, put on shortly.
2: 0204 0204 6.3. Maybe I'm okay.

0: Okay, hello, Direct.
1: Hey, GLA, all clear.
0: Please be advised.
2: New Jersey, Lima 14, Whiskey, Lima, November, to come back to a white Honda Accord.
0: You need baggage checks?

Nancy, that's a 2015 Honda Accord, white in color. Registration is good, 131 of 27, negative stolen. We have the registered driver, last name Colon, first name Esteban. He has a suspended license.

0: South one.
1: Hi, Warren. We have somebody trying to do a welfare check. The address is 122 Wade Street for apartment number 2. Caller stating that his kid's mother was yelling at his six-month-old baby while he was on the phone with her. So now he's just requesting a welfare check on his child. The female's name is Jaylene, but we don't have a callback number for Jaylene.

0: Hunt 3.
1: Yeah, when you got to drop up, 547-551 from Unicor for a stolen motorcycle.
0: Receive.
1: Turn the box for.
2: 4-2-5.

0: I agree.
1: Ned?
0: Stuff, Newport Parkway in Washington. Two on board, New Jersey Regiment set.
1: Newport Parkway in Washington, guys.
0: It's gonna be New Jersey Tango 87 Papa Hotel Whiskey. No back. Can you run that and just give me the expiration on that?

0: 5-31-25, as the policy has been confirmed for a Jeep Grand Cherokee. Louis Calderon is registered on the out of bail.
1: Five received, thank you.

0: He's K9 and E3. K9 and 302, start making your way to 121 North Avenue. That's 121 North Avenue at the New Jersey State Legislature District Office, number 32. They have a hold up panic alarm going off. First floor.
1: Receive.
2: E3, this is

is horse are making your way over to the Dwayne Reed at 52 Rudra South. For a shoplifter inside of the store currently stealing 12-pack soda cans. The white male, gray shirt, black short pants, blue hat, white sneakers. Again, white male, gray shirt, black short pants, blue hat, white sneakers. Free shoes.

0: East 2, 1250 to the time, arriving at BCI. And East 3, it says NJ Legislature Office at 121/123 North Avenue. Zone 33, front door.
1: Alright, room 33.
2: South 5502, you guys can take a meal.
3: Appreciate it, thank you.

0: 33. It's not room 33. It says zone 33.
1: 8-7-3, communal 4, we're going to have that in V-stop, Jersey Red, when you set. 7-3, communal 4, you're set out.
2: 873, from your fault. How are you? New Jersey Reg, Lima 5-1, uniform. My truck, November, from back to a black Mercedes, GLE.

0: 3,
1: Alright, coming back to the 2024 Mercedes-Benz, it's black in color. Rachel Sapers and a 235 Miami in the city. Negative stolen registration is good.
0: I received that, thank you.

0: 144-571.
1: That was 144-571.
0: That's correct.
1: Let me see, baby.

0: Harry Sergeant, everything's cleaned up over here. I'm going to be RP. Units are standing by. VCR is going to finish up, and then they're going to take the evidence and that's a VCR.
1: Can you guys swing by 381 Danforth, 381 Danforth, for apartment number 5? Caller stating that she believes somebody possibly broke into her home, that there is damage to her property.
2: Well,
3: should
2: you go again?
3: Both the workers checked the calendar entries and also watched this on the phone. It looks like everything's good. They must have been mechanic alarm on speed.
1: Go with that again.
3: We checked zone 33. We also checked the senator's office. Looks like everything is okay in this building.
1: We had a lot of wind. You said everything appears to be okay in the building, correct? Can I have the description of the vehicles again? So, white Honda and a gray Nissan Altima.

0: واستو head down to Old Navy 701-440 for a shocking report that occurred on 720.
1: Who is it?

0: Wednesday.
1: Jeff.
0: That was the caller here stated that he left his moped in front of 551 in Tamina Paul yesterday, and 0430 hours, you can see that he has the video footage. You can see two juveniles dressed in all black with ski mask. Cut the chain. It was chained up on a pole in front of his house and took the moped. He has the video through his phone, and right now that's a GPS one. He's tracking it. It's currently apparently the 395 Bergen. Can I follow the patrol bus?
2: Go ahead.
3: What's Sergeant notified of the Vector Commander?
1: Vector Commander.
0: That's like 24.
1: Yeah, theft of a moped. There is video footage of it on the closed camera happening yesterday.
0: That footage able to be emailed to the detectives or to the officers at the scene actually?
1: Yeah,
0: I'll
3: let Sergeant.
1: Sergeant.
3: All right, please let the detective commander know that it can be tracked.
0: The moped can be tracked? Is that the location?
3: And the location is 395 Bergen Avenue from the caller.
4: -4M. And yeah, it's parked unoccupied, you said, right? Because the driver is suspended.
5: That's correct. Permission and
4: count. South Sergeant.
6: South Sergeant, I got that expired direct permission granted.
4: Smart TV.
1: Let's see. West PC, you guys on anything?
0: Steve, we'll go check that area. Black moped is going to be the Reg 6 Golf 5 Delta 4.
1: 6 Golf 5 Delta 4, received.
0: What's the address stamp that to?
1: 395 Bergen.

0: Right. That's going to be three issued and a vehicle will park on private property in a garage I work.
1: Thank you.

0: Hi, what's DC? When you can put us off. What's the description of this moped?
1: It's gonna be a black moped. Reg is gonna be 6 Golf 5 Delta 4.
0: Can we see as an update? It's gonna be a green and black moped. Alright, we'll check. So, because right now we don't see nothing, just a bike in the front.

0: All right, now, West PC, I think we found this moped.
1: All right, what's the location?
0: Yeah, it's in the back of 395. And Wesley, you can put us up with them.

0: Yeah, Western, yeah, it's going to be confirmed recovery. It's going to be behind 395 Bergen in the back parking lot. It's definitely hot wired than the license plate. By Bergen also.
1: Eddie, you two. File number is on B144. 1-1, that's 144571. Arrest time is 12:30 hours.

0: What's the type of commander? What's the type you belong to? They located that moped in the rear. I'm gonna be backing out of 395 Bergen. Cameras in the back as well, as well as hot wires.
1: I receive unoccupied cameras in the rear. Any contact with anybody that has access to those cameras now?
2: Stop speaking of the caller, sir.
3: Yeah, too. Stand by, I'm on the phone. Trying to know the caller.
2: What's your name? Somebody, we make contact.
3: Oh, okay.
0: West 4402. 4. 4, respond to 22 Oak Street for a domestic first floor. Call us ASAP. Her kid's father is going through her belongings. Room in the background. Crosses into the ocean. I'm okay.

0: check out.
1: Yep.
0: And just from the interior.
1: Right.
2: Two cars, 36, what's that location?
0: Oh, you got 27, that's 873 Singapore, and we have 72, which is 73.

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1: Do you have a mic 3 or city traffic 3?
0: Your input in my system is city traffic 3. Are you mic 3?
1: Yeah, I'm mic 3.
0: Alrighty, can you take an NVA at Green and Morgan? Two cars involved, no injuries?
1: Received, Green and Morgan?
0: Yes, and thank you. You're looking for a Honda CR-V and a gray Jeep.
2: Okay, so this is her apartment. She was properly advised, copy.

What's up, Warren? South one. 664 Ocean, 664 Ocean Avenue, Apartment 302. Call state to tenant that was evicted from the apartment back there now in the apartment.

0: Can you put me on plus to Newark and Summit? Got a distress email here on the transit bus.
1: Please hold on us. Receive.

0: 3.3.
1: Okay.
0: Alright, so we tried to make contact with the owner. We did get the a name and a number. However, there was no answer. Directly next door to this location is a CCTV camera. No access as well. So the father, the West Patrol Boston, what's his next pleasure reference is obey.
1: Sergeant Mari. Detective Commander Austin.
2: Yeah, Detective Commander David.
1: Yeah, no access to the cameras at this time.
3: Obviously, if they could just make a note of the location in the report, and we'll have a follow-up.

0: Rec 3, I just notified the patrol boys too as well that the victim looked at the moped and stated that there are damages on the moped that wasn't there prior to yesterday. Today, rather.
1: TD, can be headed to HQ from Mela.
0: Now we're starting to get that on report.

0: Mike 3, can I get a phone number for this?
1: Yes, Mike 3, air file number 23144614. 144614, dispatch time 1317.
0: Appreciate it, thank you.
1: No problem, thank you.
2: $2,100 proceeds. Footage available. Just notify the sergeant.
1: Videos available. Sergeant monitoring.
2: The value is $200, correct? $2,100. Now the sergeant notified the deputy commander.
1: They do have video footage, it's not available at this time. Can you just notify the boss?
3: Yeah, that's I have a unit down at Old Navy. It's gonna be a shop with Hanson. They're gonna be at 2,100 and Cameron Mill.
4: Is that footage available now for email?
2: That's fine.
4: All right, they can email you that footage and you can attach it to the RMS and the detective will grab from there and follow up.

0: Exacto, mira.
1: Yeah, 20.
0: Does the Wayne read at 52 River Drive South? Now I got hit up again. Proceeds $263 worth of soda. But it's not available at the moment, and the actor is GOA.
1: I received that.
0: And four, I'll take a phone number, please. Dispatch time, 1247, 1247 on dispatch time. File number 144-594. 144-594. East 5, status check on your report.
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2: 5, we already got a meal, thank you.
0: Oh, alright, let me see that.
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1: All right, so I got a merchant customer to sue at 573 MLK cross. It's going to be coming to Juan Graham Hall over at the New Fish Plus. Loud verbal.

0: Council status.
1: First one, we hit him in a walk another way.
0: Alright, where's 8?
2: That's gonna be 2 reports though, Robbie.
0: Where's 8? And then, TD, can you CC a party at 91 Romaine? He wants to document with PD, an individual who is constantly locking up a scooter on his property.
2: Thank you.
0: Go ahead.
2: Are we clear to take reporter?
0: 3, how many holding?
2: 1.
0: Go ahead, I need your phone.
2: Appreciate that.

0: South Sioux. Where was that, Kater?
1: Southie.
0: Got it.
1: Can I get into that number?
0: My number is 152-859.

0: Star TV, what's that beeping on my face?
1: TV, I didn't get that. What was
0: the
1: last message?
0: Baby, I'm okay. I traffic stop. Is that someone's issue?
1: That's correct. That was to be someone's issue, and the vehicle on Forest is on the hook as well.
0: Shoot.

小团，对，马上扩大队，四。

0: what the one. Yeah, which one they're walking with advisor. I'll have to look ahead on the mail.
1: Go ahead.
0: Please, thank you.

0: Start one.
1: Start one.
2: 122 Stephen Dav call is coming back in again in regards to the welfare check for the 6-month-old child. The aunt is calling now, is calling in reference to the child. She just spoke to the mother on the phone, and that mom is going through postpartum. So they're requesting another welfare check on both of the individuals, the baby and the mom, maybe some medical attention.
1: I'll receive. Like I said, they run good help. We'll go back over there and check again.
2: Yeah, I mean, I told the call takers that, but because it's coming in again, and supposedly she just spoke to the mother again just now, and made the same allegations, we have to do it again. So we're going to get MC notified for it.
1: Southway,
2: go ahead.
1: Wolf 44 advise. We'll be okay.
2: Right there.
1: Five.
2: Five. Just my landlord tenant dispute. Address is 267 Fulton.
1: You got it. 267 Fulton. Pull one off.

0: Fine, just numeric again on phone again.
1: 267.
2: Two off.

0: So are you reaching out? Region Office 6.
1: Okay.
0: Yeah, 6, I've just got to check the welfare at 3188 Kennedy, apartment 3 Romeo. For a co-worker, Eddie Fu, said he didn't show up for work. No call, no show, is not answering text or call.
2: Hi, Rotation. That was 3188.

0: Shuffler.
1: Mm-hmm.
0: Our vertical is complete on both sides. It's going to be all clear. Are we clear to take a meal?
1: Yes, go ahead.
0: Appreciate it. Thank you.

0: Hey, Scott, I've been with Brandon Groves, 254 in front of Taco Rita. You want to talk to the police about being involved in a pedestrian stroke on Thursday?
1: Please, please.

0: so far. Can I get your VIN number?
1: 152-886. 152-886.

0: Last one. Correction.
1: I got you. Go ahead.
0: Get one. Who's the caller this time that's calling him?
1: I believe it's the dad's sister. So it's the child's aunt calling on behalf of her brother. Sturry, that's her name?
0: No, I see. Yeah, we just spoke. She doesn't have an aunt. That's probably his side. They're in good health. She's refusing any ambulance at this time. And we're in an RP for now.
1: Okay, we saved that.

0: South side. And five, the CNL was provided with an event number. She was advised, you got some kind of landlord trying to evict her today. That's not happening. So she's going to court today to verify everything.
1: Okay, perfect.

0: Yes. All right, we're going to use a time frame of May, unknown exact day. So today, the storage unit, which is located inside of one of these buildings in the extra storage unit facility, was broken into. He's unsure what's missing at this time. It was just ransacked. There aren't cameras in the immediate area, but there are cameras outside that can show somebody going into, like, these stores. Just notify the supervisor in our time and file, please.
1: What, how much was taken?
0: Right now, it is unknown because he would have to go through everything, but it's just a ransacked. It's a mess inside of his storage unit.
1: All right, can we get, like, an approximate

0: the North Six. What was his name?
1: Eddie Fu.
0: I'm sorry, can you go again with him?
1: Yeah, Eddie Fu, Foxtrot uniform, last name.
0: Richie.
2: Alright, and before you start for that time file. I'm sorry. Alright, that phone number is going to be 144630, that's 144630. Thank you.

0: We reached that gentleman. He could good help. Do you have a name of the caller?
1: Alex Young.
0: That was Alex Young?
1: Yes, sir.

0: Easter.
1: Yeah.
0: Easter, if possible. Can we get a coverage for me?
1: Alright. Hey, man, what's this one though?

0: Southpaw.
1: And?
0: Get from the base, we gotta stop and speak to our DCPMP.
1: Okay, thank you.

0: West 4402. Squawk gonna hold the pinnacle. I'm going off at 1017 west side. Secondary call is coming in for EDP on the outside of the library, refusing to leave. That's 1017 west side. Outside is gonna be a black female, last year in the purple city.
1: All right, 4, we saw off of the storage unit.
0: No, I received.
1: What, Sergeant? Give me a rundown on everybody.
0: All right, 1 car on the meal, they can see him with a walk-in. 2 cars on a mission for the base. 3 cars, they're TCOing that motor vehicle theft report. It was handed released to the owner. 4 cars, they're at the BNT storage unit, and 5 just went in with a report.
1: All right, what's the matter? You have 2 PCs out there, use one of them.
0: All right, receive West PC2.
1: PC2.
0: Yes, I'm making it to 1017 West Side. It's going to be EDP outside the library.
1: I receive. All right, 1 Sergeant. Give me a status to the West 1 and the West 2, please.
0: West 1 just went on their meal at 1401 and West 2, 2 went over with that mission at 1400.
1: Okay, what's the status of that mission?
2: I'm at the moment. She's gonna call back when she goes home.
1: I'm sorry, I didn't hear that.
0: Yeah, they're still on that mission. They're on the way back to the west.
1: All right, so that's the West 3 car. And the West 5 car. West Commander, let me call the sergeant.
0: All right, receive.

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1: All right, what's the name? I guess he's GOA.
0: Yep, GOA.
1: All right, PC 2 receive.

0: The low jack signal's getting strong as we're traveling northbound on the boulevard. And like Bowers. Do you know what kind of vehicle is connected to this low jack code? To Tango Juliet, Juliet Tango Delta?
1: Do you have Pete West, PC1, call the West, please?
2: Receive.
3: The stack is clear. I'm going to be taking my partner back to the north.
4: Street crime supervisor 5492. Street crime supervisor 5492.

0: Gus.
1: Both parties were advised, and there's no police matter at this point. RP.
0: Alright, see.

Can you clear 475 Washington Boulevard again, please? 475 Washington Boulevard, trespassing complaint. Black male, 17 years of age, short dress, white shirt, has a bike allegedly bothering people on the fourth floor.

0: Hi guys, I have no answer on this callback. I just tried two times. Supposedly it was the backyard of that location, so it's nothing showing that I'm just known here in the ticket.
1: Copy, received. And yeah, just to know, there are no backyards in these houses. I mean, they can't put a car back there, and there are no cars out the front. And we spoke to some of the neighbors, they stated they saw nothing, so we will RP.
0: Okay.

0: South CV unit, CV.
1: Sorry.
0: I know that you guys are working evening tour. Can you guys check a hold up panic alarm that's coming in for me? It's 325 West Side. That's 325 West Side coming from the Social Security office. It's saying station 43 in distress on the second floor.
1: Just the letters again?
0: 325 West Side. Crosses Pollock and Culver.
1: 325 West Side, received.

0: This is fourth floor.
1: Yeah, just tell him that the mail sent on what? We're talking to the mail now.
0: Sorry, this is wrong.

0: West Fall.
1: West Fall, go ahead.
0: Good afternoon. I just want you to know we're going to be heading over to the Municipal Courts.

0: 103, what's your status?
1: Westmore, where level?
0: Good afternoon, Westmore. Can you hit the 419 Virginia? 419 Virginia, caller wants report, wants giving benefits from our card. Two, good afternoon. Can you have the 85 Broadway apartment 3 Foxtrot? Theft of a package,

0: 要翻过来。
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0: South 1-1 service.
1: Please have one. Can you respond over to 72-1-1? 72-1-1. It's going to be for DG's 72-1-1.
0: Alarm is here. South
1: 4. Good afternoon, service.
0: Yeah.
1: See that 4. Can you respond to 213 Fowler? It's going to be for a parked up truck on a great Mazda. 213 Fowler.

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0: East 1, check Manila at 14 for an NBA, no injuries, Black, Infinity, and Q.
1: Positive 9. East
0: 13.
1: Yeah. NBA, I'm going to have CCO, let's see if I'm going.
0: MDA, no injuries.
1: I'm going to be on the show. I'm going to keep you, I'm going to show the paperwork.
0: All right.

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1: Good afternoon.
0: Good afternoon. When you're 6, can you head over to 75 Liberty? That's 75 Liberty for apartment Delta 17. Carl, I want to speak to police regarding fraudulent activity on his account.
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0: Go ahead.
1: Yeah, West 5, good afternoon. 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
1: See you.
0: See you. 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
0: I see that. I see you. Can you respond over to Colony Road, 20 Colony Road, 2 vehicle MVA, no injuries, a black Toyota and a truck. 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
1: Thank you.

R1, both drivers here are stating that the MVA occurred in Hoboken on Anderson Ave before the train track. Just notify Hoboken, please.

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1: Average delivered July 7th, 2026, at approximately $1,100. I noticed it was missing same day, later on today. Package value is $1,900. Two Hermes bracelets, no cameras, came up outside.
0: Receive, West Sergeant?
2: Hey, West Sergeant, I'm sorry, I didn't catch any of that as well.
0: He said, this is, 85 Broadway. It was a package theft. It was delivered July 7th, 1100 hours. She noticed it missing later in the same day. It's a $1,900 value, two Hermes bracelets, no cameras.

0: two problems.
1: Two, that's going to be 144674, 144674, 1532 time.
0: South 4, can I get a vendor, please?
2: One five two nine two two, one five two nine two two.

0: All right, we're going to have a forgery case. The time span is going to be from June 14th to today's date. She stated that an unknown person applied for $1,130 worth of unemployment benefits. She hasn't received any of it and doesn't know who could have applied for it. How'd you get time from?
1: One, your file is going to be 144673. 144673. It's 1537 time.

3-7-4 for the next one. I have 3-7-4 MLK, 3-7-4 MLK at the Family Dollar. There was a Hispanic kind of a ponytail, had a black bag, allegedly had a knife in his hand, going towards Virginia. With a female, last one wearing a teal shirt and a black jacket with purple hair, 3-7-4 MLK.

0: Okay, can I just get time for the floor, please?
1: File number 144683, 144683.
0: Proceed, thank you.

0: West 3, what's your status?
1: 3 from the captain. Can you switch to 1 half a mile with a

0: or five was your status?
1: Yeah, five, we're down here at DPW getting gas.
0: Do you see?

0: Well, Commander.
1: Good.
0: Yeah, just letting Newark know they got a minor NDA and the right lane at Skyway, southbound, definitely in Newark.
2: Southwest. Yeah, we're going to cameras for this mail. We stopped at Family Dollar, spoke to the employee who stated that the mail came in there trying to steal from the store, and he caught him, and when he caught him, the guy put the stuff down and left the store, and one of the other employees seen him with a knife, but he didn't see it. But then the mail came back, a Hispanic male wearing a green shirt with a ponytail. He came back and was showing him the store and walking around the store, loading up his bag with the knife out. So we're trying to canvas the area and see if we find him, and then we'll come back to the store with him.

0: Well, repeat that.
1: ETA of the 3-car and the second half of the 2-car.
0: South 3 with 2 ETA to the south.
2: There's all 3 last 7 minutes away. South 4 very clear.
0: I don't know if you're with 3-car, but ETA to the south.
1: Should we get 10 minutes?
3: He did open a claim with Coinbase, and he was about to call us for our feed.
0: Appreciate
3: it. Yeah, South 3
0: with 2 ETA to the south.
4: An ambulance, she's complaining on pace of her arm drill.
5: What's your available?
0: See you, can you enter? 2500 Kennedy Boulevard, 2500 Kennedy. Kennedy apartment 316. Caller wants to report a package stolen in May.
5: What was that apartment?
0: 316.

0: West one, do you have anything else holding?
1: No, not currently one.
0: Can we take an airport?
1: Yeah, go ahead.

partner, is there a script with this male with the knife? That's his face. Well, with a ponytail, wearing a green shirt. I'm looking on the camera now. We just came back. We didn't see him anywhere. He got a black book bag on, and he's with a Spanish female. Black hair. Looks like she got... Not me at 360. I'll meet you guys at the store.

0: I remember that's my perception. May 16th, 1300 hours. The victim met up with an unknown individual for a business proposal. The victim gave the actor $18,000 for this business, and the actor disappeared. Hasn't heard from him since. He didn't notify the boss.
1: Do they have any type of contact information, a name, or a picture of this actor?
0: Email me a picture of the actor, any address, first name, last name, phone numbers, and please do not.
2: We're going to be off at 295 Johnson for parking lot.

0: 4, can you tell over 249, Alpha Arlington, 249, Arlington, That's correct.
1: Alright, 249,
0: Two
1: for the top of the base, on the walk-in.
0: Okay.

0: 1035.
1: Probably going to Taylor. We have some issues with the base. My camera is malfunctioning.
2: All right.

0: November 318 of black Toyota.
1: MG, you have one.
0: Okay, what was that?
1: Okay, MG, you have wind in the background.
0: NJ Reg, November 38, Kilo, Tango Hotel, should come back to a black Toyota.

0: and to be welcomed from his vocation.
1: Receive.
2: Detective Sergeant on 4, good afternoon.
1: Good afternoon. Notify you of a call for 75 Delta 17, that's by deception. On May 16th of this year, the victim gave, he was approached by an individual for a business proposition. He gave him $18K and hasn't heard from him since. He has his number of place of residence and information.
0: Sir, how are you? 31 of 26.
3: Not going to see.

0: Southwest.
1: Fargo.
0: That's gonna be a really.
1: One.
2: Sorry, I have a decent one, sir.
1: Stand by. South Georgia.

0: Cell Sergeant. Sergeant, reach out.
1: Sergeant's correct. 20 Colony Road, I have no injuries. Seize off the location. Expired res on a vehicle, 131 of 26. Commission Echo.
2: Approved.
3: RC, you have another engine reg for your set. Alpha Romeo 174 Echo.
1: Check the trailer, everything checks out.
3: Thank you. And I can also have a turn of
1: file. File number 144688,
4: 144688, 1527.
1: That's correct.
4: Please. Alright, South 1, when I have a confirmed robbery. It's going to be two robberies, same actor. The actor brandished a knife and stole concealed items in a bag. Unknown amount at this time. And a GOA, just notified the South Supervisor. And we do have two victims who are willing to give a statement.

0: Detective Sergeant Channel 1, Detective Sergeant Channel 1.
1: Detective Sergeant 1, good afternoon.
0: Yes, Detective Channel 1, we also have the incident as well.
2: I see. Detective Sergeant, good afternoon. Notifying you 374 MLK. It's going to be for two robberies of the location by one actor, or the same actor, rather. Knife was brandished. Multiple items were taken. Unknown total amount of the proceeds. There's two victims at the location of the Family Dollar. One gives to Sergeant Hope. And Ms. Blair.
1: Be extracted from USB. And this is a shoplifting turn robbery, or is this robbery of persons?
0: Yeah, we have, I guess the USB is taken to, I think some of the detectives have done it before. Basically, we now came into shoplift and was confronted by the employees the first time, brandished the knife, but then he left. Second time, he came in with the knife out. He was approached again, started taking items, and then

0: what's it wrong?
1: Okay. And be stopped.
0: What's your location?
1: 398 MLK, New Jersey Ridge. Lima 68, Victor, November.

0: Yo, South Point, can I get a Tomahawk?
1: You know, slot number 144.

0: Detector Sergeant. Do we have folks that are willing to come in and give a statement for this incident?
1: That's correct, boss. We have two employees.
0: I can have the SAP detective respond over to that scene and change the video footage, and then we'll just take them in from there.
1: Proceed.
2: Is that 374 or is that the 376 dollars?
1: Excuse me, $7, 374.

0: Male is going to be a Hispanic, male with long hair and a ponytail, a full beard, wearing a Miami Dolphins shirt with black sweats and what seems to be blue sandals. He has on a black backpack.
1: And Detective Sergeant, we can put that description over the south and the west. Sounds like somebody is already in a Volvo from recently.
0: Southwest, I was going to be a light-skinned Hispanic male.

0: 500 from channel one.
1: Yeah.
0: What was the script and the location of that robbery suspect?
1: 374 MLK over at the Family Dollar. Back, it was described as a light-skinned Hispanic male with a Miami-made dolphin shirt, sweats, blue sandals, and a black backpack. With a female who was described as wearing a teal shirt and with purple hair.
0: We see that's the same male that did the armed robbery this morning at the Walgreens at 2395 Kennedy Boulevard.
2: Jump off the zone, close that one.

Yeah, George, and I'm going to RP from here. I'm going to take a spin around to see if this guy's still in the area. If any units aren't doing anything, can they take a look as well?

0: South 3.
1: They're good afternoon. You just went over to 99 taking point, 99 taking point. It's going to be near the roundabout area. Two car van, no injuries. Honda and Ford truck, black and color. 99 taking point. For a better address, actually, we'll do Burma Road and Morris Benson Drive by the roundabout there.
2: South Sergeant, you also notify transit, maybe they can look at their cameras around the time that this call happened, see if you got an only rail.
3: And so we're monitoring too, we're checking cameras.
0: I can hear a person. Maybe at which point, for a deposit, she deposited into her account and then he made her withdrawal by person cash. Outlet southbound on the boulevard. Just notify the sergeant. She also has a photo of the check and we email the torso.
4: Sergeant, I got that. The area where she met him in person, do you know if there's any cameras over there?
0: Yeah, the bank has cameras. They're not accessible at the time.
4: I received. No further detective, Sergeant. Received.
1: All units be on the lookout for a light-skinned Hispanic male, last seen wearing a Miami Dolphin shirt, black sweats, blue sandals, black backpack. Actor also does have long hair and a ponytail. A knife was brandished and also a knife was out while on his Family Dollar, or rock. Any unit that comes across this individual notified dispatch and proceed with caution. 16:10 hours.
3: The actors exited the store around 15:36 hours.
1: Yes, sir.
4: South 2.

0: Call number 144-699 to 144-699.
1: Thank you.
0: Welcome. Detective Sergeant, Channel 4, and Detective Sergeant, switch to 4.

0: see you.
1: What? Are you alright?
0: Can I just get a time of file for practice at $251 I heard tonight? There's no video footage at this time.
1: Okay. Withdraw 500, which he took, then fled south on Kennedy. There is a fold out email to the unit. There are cameras, but currently they are not accessible.
2: I got most of it. I'm sorry, there's a little noisy where I'm at. What are we investigating this as?
3: Four six nine eight 161 2 on time.

0: I think no threats are force involved.
1: Being pushy for her assistance of the ATM, no threats made.
0: And the footage there is only going to be the ATM footage, or is there any other cameras in that area?
1: We know that Chase has camera footage not accessible at the time. We're going to, once we're done here, we're going to check to see if any of the stores nearby have cameras as well. She was also able to provide us with the photo of the cat of the check that was provided to the bank.
0: Obviously, can you reach out for the note detective for that, please?
2: Please, no detective.
3: When I said the female's carrying, I think Marshall says.
0: Good time on that. Can you look at the CCTVs on that, please?
4: Yeah, I heard it was yesterday. What's the time frame on it?
1: She said it was approximately 15 or 6 hours.

Mustafa. The MD star is going to be your vine. Put us off at 140 MLK on the MD stop. New Jersey, Lima 23, Sierra Juliet Alpha. You could check that, no back.

0: Hey, Lauren, you said he went towards the light rail or the other way?
1: They said once he hit Virginia, he walked up towards Ocean.
0: Yeah. 500. Just an FYI, this morning he had a white mountain bike style bicycle. And if you look at the bowler that was put out by Detective Clark, there's a good picture of him wearing the same clothes and a picture of the female from the back, the clothing.
1: Yeah, I saw that. She's definitely the same person.

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0: West 5?
1: 5.
0: 5102 Clark, 102 Clark, apartment 1. Call a request to police so she can pick up her belongings.
1: 5, Chief.
2: What's the status or a location of a post 28?
3: I'm down in Newark.
2: Stand by over there. I'm going to just meet with you.
3: Appreciate it.

0: California.
1: Yeah.
0: Yeah, man.
1: Something.
2: Yeah.
1: Got a better location.
2: SD's on scene. I was told it's over at the roundabout there, so it's the best I can give at this point.
0: Yeah, we're going to be transporting one of the victims from the Family Dollar to the South District City Mistake within the Texas.

0: Okay. Yeah, 930 Hudson Avenue in Beach South, New Jersey.
1: Yeah.
0: Sierra 24, Sierra Delta Golf. Should be a Blue Mazda, one on board, no back, no check.
1: Pursuit. North.
0: 176.
1: 176 and for Fisher.
2: Detective Sergeant, I'm off of this Family Dollar. If you can, if I give you a couple streets, can you have a West unit take a look at a couple streets over in the West for these possible actors?
1: Four is clear by the COC. Switch over to Channel 1, of Mountain Golf.
0: Five receive, what's the cross?
3: It's between Clinton Ave and Oxford Ave.
0: Five receive.
4: One receive.
1: Receive.
5: West Sergeant. North.
3: There's GOA unknown direction of flight. MC is stating.
5: Alright, just notify USU. Have FC stand on standby.
1: See.
2: Plus Commander, what do you got?
3: What's up? At a 2363 Kennedy, 2363 Kennedy says woman was stabbed in the head by her baby father.
0: So,
3: okay, do we have a script on the actor or just a male in the air? Call for female that was stabbed in the head. Actor was child's father. He's a GOA, last seen wearing white shirt, unknown direction of flight. MC is on scene. Caller says she also found a stab wound on herself.
1: Those locations.
2: It's going to be EE, Virginia, and Boyd between Mallory and Westside.
4: All right, South 3, we got them.
1: Receive.
2: To check for the Family Dollar individual with the Dawson's jersey and the female with the purple hair.

0: He said he's refusing to leave a statement.
1: Bridges.
0: Detective to that unit. You said he's refusing now to leave a statement?
1: That's a negative. You can't leave a statement.
2: Detective, male's gonna leave a statement. Unit's gonna transport back. Check out the other one.
0: I misunderstood. Thank you.
1: Which file was the status of the victim?
3: Three that reads with TCO. Switch on my channel two.
4: You have a name, has a name for the actor. Jamir Butler. 199 Wilkinson Avenue. He left on foot. He chose never to provide a script yet.

0: Hogan.
1: Is it a confirmed stabbing?
0: That's correct. Signs of injuries in the back of her head.
2: Alright, West Charger, I'm off. Notify. Notify, NDC. I'm sorry, the Domestic Violence Unit Supervisor of this.
0: From a bystander, the actor fled eastbound on Lexington from the boulevard.
1: Some type of beeping sound.
0: Sorry. Thank you. You can send me a private cell. NJ Rice, whenever you're set. Get Alpha India Mike Echo Alpha Romeo, last name Butler, Commerce Valley, 199 Wilkinson Avenue.

0: You see another crime scene there? Locked down?
1: Hey, Mike, yeah, I'm securing everything off now. I'm off. We're securing everything until your arrival.
0: How many victims do we have?
1: Just one victim for now. According to the unit, the victim stated that, it's the child's baby father. We're trying to see if we have any witnesses. And what sergeant was securing, witnesses?
0: Did you move in?
1: We have two witnesses.

0: Okay, watch, Roger. Scratch that. We're gonna have two victims.
1: The second victim?
0: She just has a small laceration.

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1: Receive that, thank you.

0: West Sergeant, notify the domestic violence supervisor. We have three victims. The baby mother and two other victims. The victim's mother and then the victim's friend who was trying to break up the fight, saying that she got struck with a knife.
1: All right, are these injuries life-threatening at this time?
0: Negative. And what, Sergeant, if it wasn't already done, you can cancel the SU. I see him on Kennedy, but you can cancel him.
2: Receive the SU. You can disregard.
3: Receive.

0: What sergeant?
1: PO Sleen gave you a description of this possible actor?
2: All I got was white shirt, blue jeans, fled eastbound on Lexington towards enemy.
1: And, braids and blackmail.
2: Blackmail with braids, received.
0: Alright, Sergeant. If it's alright with the DV supervisor, that we stop all the while on channel 2 and channel 1.
3: Hey, DV Sergeant, hey firm. 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
0: Oh, 597, put me off on scene.
1: He resides at 199 Wilkinson and is known to frequent the area of Bidwell.
4: Yeah, he swore there's nothing showing out here. Is there any complainant that wants to speak to us?
2: Call him, there's not a truck.
4: Thank you.

0: Off duty lieutenant called in. Area in a frenzy of some sort. No script on him.
1: Five, we'll see you. Are the injuries life-threatening, any of the injuries?
2: West Sergeant, negative. Corey Creek, the victim that was stabbed in the head, as of right now, non-life-threatening. The other two victims.
1: Receive.
3: Check the area of Montgomery and Exchange Place. Going towards the light rail for a male and a female fighting and arguing. Third party caller called it in, possibly near the boardwalk. We're going up towards the light rail.
4: Services.

0: Attention all Southwest units, be prepared to copy information on an actor who fled the scene of an assault happening at 2363 Kennedy Boulevard. Again, attention all Southwest units, be prepared to copy information on an actor who fled the scene of a stabbing at 2363 Kennedy Boulevard. Units are going to be searching for a black male, braids, wearing a white shirt and blue jeans, named Jameer Butler, lives at 199 Wilkinson. He fled the scene of 2363 Kennedy Boulevard, eastbound on Lexington towards Kennedy Boulevard. Known to frequent the area of Bidwell, lives on 199 Wilkinson Ave. Again, it's going to be a black male with braids, white shirt, blue jeans, named Jameer Butler. Fled the scene of 2363 Kennedy, eastbound on Lexington towards Kennedy. Known to live 199 Wilkinson Ave and frequent the area of Bidwell. Four times.
1: Yeah, one side, just to,
0: Sergeant, you cut out. Can you go again?
1: Yeah, West Sergeant, just inform all units that this male is armed with a knife. Use caution.
0: All Southwest units, be advised the male is armed with a knife. Approach with caution. If you see him, approach with caution. Male is armed with a knife. Be safe.
1: What's 3-0?

0: You just put BCI at this location for some photographs, some evidence we're going to collect.
1: See. BCI, switch to 2. BCI, switch to 2.
2: Yes.
1: 2363 Kennedy had a victim of a stabbing. You can go photograph.
2: Where's your phone number?
1: It's gonna be 144713. 144713.
2: Really?

0: 到收音收音收。
1: I'm in between.
2: I'm okay in Bergen. I'm okay in Bergen, 185 Myrtle. FD's already responding, they're going in mass. Hello, us, what are you blocking?
3: House on fire. 199 Wilkinson.
1: Yeah, can you notify the staff and see if they can have a car just like hang up on his house?
3: See.
4: Intel Sergeant on one. Have that unit and model move the vehicle, at least one of the units to move the vehicle. That's going to prevent the FD from getting to the block.
2: South 4, move that vehicle.

0: Alrighty. See you. Four, community 885 Bergen, 885 Bergen Trespassers out of Central Square Supermarket.
1: Who's he?
2: Four, move that vehicle.
3: Just so you're aware, we're going to be calling the victim down to that scene.
0: Received.
4: Now try to help these civilians.
0: Sergeant, sir.
2: B, we're blocking them.
4: I can move it up now.

0: Please hold.
1: Good.
0: Columbia, the call of all the same.
1: All right.

0: 你说。
1: Hey,
0: you getting the VIN number?
1: 1529681529.
0: Thank you.

0: Pardon. Sergeant Belmont Ave, Bergen Ave, Belmont and Bergen, Colorado, stated male pulled a rifle out of his vehicle, silver Honda with a black bumper. Didn't give a reg. We got most of our units tied up on that scene. What's your discretion? I'll get some West 3 over there.
1: I'm sorry, what was that?
0: Okay,
2: what was the direction of flight of that car?
0: Here says no direct. There's no direction of flight here. It just says Belmont Ave and Bergen Ave. Male pulled a rifle out of his vehicle, a silver Honda with a black bumper. Didn't give a reg. I believe the call taker is still on the phone with them at the moment.
1: I said West 1 and West 3.
0: That's received. West 1, West 3.
2: Understand. Clear, sir.
3: Streetcar 25, we're in the area. That call taker, any updates?
0: So far, only says, Belmont and Bergen, but here there was a just update. It says it's between Bergen Ave and JFK.
1: Description of the vehicle one more time, and see if Intel is monitoring this as well, see if they have any cameras.
0: Again, it's going to be a silver Honda with a black bumper. Silver Honda with a black bumper.
3: Type of Honda, like CRV, Accord.
4: West 1, it was a silver Honda that just passed us with a black front fender on Camino Von Bergen, going southbound. We're going to head that way.
0: See.
2: Yo, Joaquin, there's a silver SUV on Belmont between Bergen and JFK. I can't tell if it is the vehicle from Montesol.
3: Yeah, it's double park is a Honda CRV. Uniform cops just said they saw it just pass by on uniform.
1: I'm sorry, was it a Hyundai Sonata or a Honda?
4: Golf 4-4, Romeo Bravo, Foxtrot. It's going to be Clint Damien and Bergen. We're going to try to stop him.
5: West Commander, can we get the caller back on the phone?
4: When we got him stopped.
6: Detective, second file number is 144741, 144741.
1: Where are you located?

0: He has one stop at Clendenin and Bergen, West 103.
1: Well,
0: you can slow
1: everybody down.
0: Shoot. And then in Bergen, you guys can slow down.

0: the victim of the rifle?
1: That's incorrect. Wait, I have to call on the phone right now.
2: He's 4.

0: East 4 received. It was clear to head back to the east.
1: Yeah, I think we're all right for now. Thank you.
0: Steve.
2: Car with a silver with a black front bumper, a long wooden rifle, looked like an M14, said it had a magazine inside.
0: All right, Charlie, where is the victim?

0: with me, the way they have their clothes on.
1: Hey, Sergeant, the caller says that he's at the Lowe's in 440.
0: So, was he in a vehicle? Disregard. Lowe's in 440. Have a unit. Heck down there. I'm making my way down there as well. Lowe's in 440. We gotta get in touch with the victim.
1: Actually, I don't think the man pointed the gun at him or anything. He just saw the person with the weapon.
0: I received. I'd still like to talk to him.
1: Proceed.
2: West Commander, what's the location of the car stop?
1: That's Clendenning and Bergen.
3: West one, yeah, for that stop, you can check out. It was a different car. It was a silver Honda, the Pilot.
2: What's the number of those?
1: Proceed.

0: Bless one raw, fellas.
1: Receive.
0: You have a location of the caller, or if not, just have them meet us in the front.
1: Receive, I'll let them know.
0: We all.

0: Sì. Kennedy North, Nelson Tower.
1: Square supermarket, there was a trespasser and assault happening in there.
0: Yeah, what's the status of that?
1: Westmore.
0: We're speaking with the IP party right now.

0: once more, is MC needed on scene?
1: We're trying to determine that right now. Give me a couple seconds.
2: No.

East 3, just southeast. All right, head over to 227 3rd, 227 3rd Street. Okay. Police say there's a homeless male squatting, wants him to leave.

0: Ouais, ça va dire.
1: Ouais.
0: We met with his caller here. He said that he just observed a male with in a silver Honda Accord just pull out a rifle from the vehicle. I know that street crimes, so somebody gave out a plate number. Where did we get this from?
1: Plate number was from West 1 from the vehicle he had stopped, I believe. But that was a negative result.
0: All right, just notify the NP what we have here. The male did not point him out, point the gun at this caller here. The caller just saying that he just saw a guy pull out a rifle. Just notify the NP what we have here. And if any street crimes or intel has any other information, just give it out to all units. So all we have right now is just a silver Honda Accord with Fender.
1: That's correct. It's going to be a male wearing a brown shirt inside of the vehicle. I'll notify the NDC.
0: Yeah, it's going to be a black male with a brown shirt. I'll know if there's any other occupants in that vehicle. The caller here kept saying them, so he's saying it's unknown if there's any other males in that vehicle.
1: NDC switch to 2.
2: Detective Sergeant, I'm fifth.
1: Detective Sergeant, we have here from this Belmont and Bergen Ave. There was a male who observed a black male wearing a brown shirt with the text Jesus is King in a silver Honda Accord. With a black front bumper, holding a long wooden rifle with a magazine inside.
3: Intel Sergeant and 2, are we able to get some more clarification from that victim? Was the vehicle parked? Was the vehicle double parked? Was it stationary? Did he take the gun into a home? Did he just pull it out and put it back in the vehicle? What were the circumstances surrounding him taking the gun out of the vehicle?
4: West 1 to Intel. The victim stated that the car was parked on the left side of the street. The individual pulled the rifle out of the back rear window in the street side, but immediately when he pulled it out, he put the rifle back into the same vehicle. And then the victim continued to drive past Belmont.

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0: Are you putting myself in 598 off at the medical center, following up from the stabbing from the west?
1: 17 on 3.

0: Hi, Detective Sergeant. Do you have any video or any other person that was in the area that corroborate this passerby story?
1: This one at this time, all we had is a passerby story. It's basically just a guy took the rifle off the back seat and put it right back into the vehicle. That was it.

0: Is there any video in that area that would have captured this?
1: Well, so we'll make our way back to Belmont. We were at Lowe speaking to the caller. We'll check.
2: Reach out to you.
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Yeah, what, Sergeant? Sean, he said it was like an old school wooden rifle, but he says that it has like a magazine attached to it. I don't know if he's, I'm familiar with what.

0: まあそうね。
1: 我们还是。
0: 啊，咱们是不是先到会啊？从头来，我来讲，我不要听。
1: 是。Okay, West 4 at 69 Mallory Ave. 69 Mallory at Extra Space Storage. Caller says he got an alert that his storage unit was broken into. Caller's out of town. But he's going to make sure you look like it out.
0: It's a...

0: Intel, run a play for me. Go again, Intel. Run this NJ Rich. Send it. It may be a vanity play. India Mike Lima, Yankee 6-9.
1: All right, here we got a silver Honda Accord coming out of 122 Van Nostrand Ave in New Jersey to a Malcolm A. Enriquez.
0: All right, we see. After speaking to Chief Crimes, this car was in the area of Belmont and Bergen, but no gun was shown.
1: See.

0: çatıyor. Lütfen. Logan Park.
1: We'll hold on to this. Can I put the time on this call for a second?
0: Hi, your signal's NG. Can you go again?
1: Five, we're all clear here from this Kennedy job. Can we get the time of when we were dispatched?
0: We guys got dispatch 1628.
1: Okay, thank you, we're up here.
2: Yeah, BCL likewise. I'm clear from that Kennedy job. I guess I'm headed down to the MC. If there's is there any victims?
0: I'm in trauma with West 2 currently.
2: I want to force you.

0: what, are you clear of this thing as well?
1: I'm not seeing those guys.
0: Shoot. I have 5 vehicles on the hook. Are you okay?
2: That's correct.
0: That's it.
1: Now 3.
0: Yep. A female called Daniela.
1: I received that. Do you ever have her presence? We're outside.

0: confirm one that's going to be unfounded for the distal visceral.
1: That's right.
0: Let's see. See if we can get the correct phone number.

0: Three, this is pertaining to a call in the South. There was a person with weapon who fled towards Iggy in Virginia, and boys between Mallory and Westside. You can canvas for a, gonna be a female with purple hair and black jacket, and a Hispanic male with a ponytail, black bag, and a knife in his hand. They fled towards Virginia, and they'd like for you to canvas between Mallory and Westside area.
1: I got you.
0: Thank you.
2: The robbery from the South earlier? Oh, yeah, tell me no.
0: That's correct.
2: Appreciate it. Okay, Ms. as well.
0: Thank you.
2: And from intel, they might be on bikes. The robbery that occurred earlier in the day at the Walgreens in the West, they fled on bicycles.
0: Just stopping off.

0: Easter, you can disregard that call. That mail is GOA.
1: Pastor Easter?
0: FBI for the transport.

0: EU.
1: Good afternoon, Herbert and York. Harkin, Oscar, New Jersey Rescue. Just running. It's coming up expired.

0: Good afternoon. 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
1: Picture a 9-6 Charlie Delta Golf. Should be green or blue, Toyota Solera.
0: Camera.
1: Five.
2: 5 at 111 Van Wagenen. 111 Van Wagenen, apartment 1 Romeo. Caller wants you to do a welfare check on their friend, AJ Cummings, a 35-year-old. Told his friend he was going to harm himself and turn his phone off. No medical history, last spoken to a few hours ago, possibly IP.
1: I received that.
0: Negative on the camera. Toyota Solera. They're trying to look this in to verify it, but it's blocked.
3: Alright, I'll just double check. That was X-ray 96, Charlie Delta Golf.
0: Yep, X-ray 96, Charlie Delta Golf.
3: Yeah, that's coming to me as a Toyota. Oh, says model C8M. It is black roll. It's expired.
0: Receive that, notify the boss.
4: Yes, Sergeant, send him a hook. And also, did we ever go to disposition for that Irving Street?
3: Let me double check.
5: Hey, that was the smoke detector going off. We spoke with the resident of the apartment. She says it's been going off for 2 days. She notified the management. No smoke, no nothing like that. Might be a short.
3: Thank you.

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1: See.
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1: I'm sorry, but I didn't get that last transmission.
0: Your radio's not coming through. You came over to the transmission, I got nothing.
1: 146 Benjamin Parkway, New Jersey Pentag on a Chevy Impala.
0: Is that MV stuff or?
1: Parked and occupied.
0: Go to the top.
1: Foxtrot 977150. You should come back to a Chevy Impala.

0: 6/26 for the expiration on that. 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
1: Alright, fine.
0: I gotta check that VIN, so give me the VIN when you come. I know it's pouring out.

0: Sağ ol, sağ ol. Sağ ol.
1: So, notifying you, 146 Stegman. I'm going to have the flak off the location, having checked the temp tag, contact the different vehicles from what they have. Fictitious tag, unit's going to get the VIN so I can check to see if it's stolen.
0: Received. And obviously, you can have that.

0: 第一英
1: That's going to be AML.
2: Nine nine Jewett, it's going to be a gray Suzuki blocking the driveway.
3: Who's it?
1: Where is he?

0: 5.
1: No.
0: When you're set, I'm going to give you a VIN.
1: No.
0: Two, golf. One, whiskey. Tango, 5-5. Kilo, 3-7-9-2-0-7-3-8-5.

0: Sergeant, you could clear me from North Avenue.
1: And Sarge, just to confirm, I'm still keeping that tow coming?
0: As of now, if CEU has any updates for you, I'll put it over.
1: Okay.
2: ...2007 Chevy Impala, silver in color. It's unregistered vehicle, and the RO is suspended anyhow.

0: Which one? Which one? I gotta redirect you from that call to 30 Siegler Street, apartment 2 Romeo. Nurse from the MC stated a black male, Tony Jemerson, eloped with an IV in his arm. Caller would like PD to check on the mail.
1: Was it

0: Steve.
1: Okay.
0: Yes, Tony's gonna have a family member update the registration on the vehicle. There's a parking lot right here. He's gonna park it there for the meantime. Queue issued.
1: He's canceling the phone.
0: Thank you.
2: Alright, so the female stated that her boyfriend and her got into an argument. He started liking pictures of her friends on Instagram. Things escalated, now verbal. He started throwing things, all of his fingers out the window. Then he started throwing things out the window. Then he strangled her. She didn't lose consciousness. She doesn't have signs of injury, but she does have complaint of pain to her neck. And she has a laceration, a small laceration on her forearm. The damages to the apartment, the TV's broken. There's also damages to the door as he kicked the door and made entry into the apartment. Can you notify the South Sergeant?
3: Sergeant, I'm just pulling up. We have one under with us.
2: That's correct. We're going to have one on the sensors. We want you guys to come and take photographs. And it also happened in front of her child.
3: All right. Did you want to get checked out by the MC? And if she's willing to be photographed, we could start PCI. And if you'd notify the DV sergeant as well, please.
2: Okay.

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1: What's on the line?
2: Chief.
0: I feel it's going to be for a DVI assault with a strangulation there. Intended to occur with a boyfriend and victim. They got into a heated argument. She strangled the victim. However, she did not lose consciousness, complained of pain to the neck and a laceration of the forearm. Also on the inside, there's going to be a broken TV and even disarray. A door was also damaged, as it was the entry was made into the apartment by the actor. You're just going to have one under at that location. And BCI, when they switch over, they'll be notified.
3: Receive. This victim is getting a restraining order, and do you want to leave a statement?
4: Mike, I don't think she wants to hear anything, but that's her statement.
3: All right, yeah, let me know if she wants to leave a statement. I got my other guys on a staffing job in the West. Just the file number radio when you get a chance.
0: File number is
2: 144749 144749.
1: Call 3.
2: Yeah. From this location of BCI, starting miles 4512748, operator fence stems.

0: 1.
1: So if you sort of look here, please do watch out, you're seeing a lot.
0: I see. Five is going to be apartment 1 Romeo.
1: And what's the patient number?
0: Sorry, go again.
1: Resident on 1 Romeo, what's his name?
0: AJ Cummings.
1: Got it, thank you.
2: She can't do a statement today. Hasn't now, no TRO. She said she'll come in on the day you want to talk to you guys.
0: No, I received.
3: What unit has that initial?
2: The 3-4. Zambrano and Spence.
3: I'll text you the unit phone number for the victim to make an appointment.

0: talking about for us, Will?
1: For a 99 Jewett, 99 Jewett gray Suzuki SUV, black and driveway.
0: What's over to you?

0: 5 main entry, but there is no apartment 1 Romeo. Can you try a call back, see if there's a different apartment number?
1: Seize number.
2: Yeah.

0: 1-4-4-749.
1: West 5, caller is saying that 1R should be the basement apartment. It says it's located Van Wagon and Ave, and the 1R should be the basement apartment.
2: Okay, I'm just curious. It doesn't look like there's no basement apartment here, but we'll check it out.

0: Carter says you guys might have entered to the main corridor. He says that on Van Wagenen, there's a entrance on the side for the basement apartment for 1R. He also said that his windows are there adjacent on the street level. Should be there on the street. Maybe you could try to knock on those.
1: Arrogant.
2: Five vehicles on the hook.
0: Vehicle
2: 150 segment on a motor vehicle. Stop.
0: Go
2: through. Romeo 5. Uniform Zulu Romeo.
0: Niger Trust.
1: Mm-hmm. RZ, Remy.
0: You're impounded easy, Tom. So.

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1: Amen.

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1: Are you on New Jersey?
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0: Go ahead, Five.
1: Five, I'm going to connect up with Mr. AJ Cummings. He's in good health. He's going to give his cousin a call, but he was in good health, going through some things, so we'll be okay.

0: Yes.
1: You said the caller was coming out to meet us.
0: Yeah, that's what he said, 95 Beacon.
1: All right, so thank you.

0: 小朋友。So for transport and vehicle back to $70, we got to bring the second vehicle back to South District to make it to Disney.
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0: 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H4 operating channel 1. 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Come on, scene.
1: My receiver.
2: Mm-hmm.

0: 5. Once that call is TCO, can you spawn over to 11 Claremont? It's 11 Claremont. It's going to be for the stolen PS5. Just be with the roommates.
1: Yeah, we're just off issue. We'll be off. We'll be done
0: momentarily. Did the tow make it off for that 146?
2: You've got the basis. Okay, it's just down by there. I'm gonna go see it.
3: Appreciate it.

0: us for.
1: All right.
0: Please reach out to the sergeant for his vehicle.
2: What, sergeant?
0: Yeah, to my knowledge, this vehicle has been parked in front of this college driveway multiple times. So, good to go.
2: See? Stand by for that, sir.
0: Just advise that unit to issue it one more time and then impound.
2: Before you receive?
0: Well, that's correct.

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1: Yeah.
0: To make your way to Tunnelium North, that's Tunnelium North, that reports a great key. I suppose we hit a light pole. Unknown injury. Call itself is coming in from a third party.
1: Two.
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3: Send it. You go ahead with New Jersey first.
0: All right, the first one's going to be New Jersey, Echo 6-1, Papa Sierra Foxtrot, should come back to a black Hyundai. Second one is going to be Wisconsin, Bravo Charlie Echo 6-3-3-5, should come back to a black Honda. Just save both of those for me.
3: See?
4: Well, I'm back over to these.

0: So you can buzz off. No, Sean.
1: Okay.
0: Yeah, well, that.

0: VCR.
1: Hey, well, Matt, I'm all wrapped up here at the MC. Do they still need me at the Garfield?
2: I'll see you. You still standing by at the Garfield?
3: That's right.
2: I see that. Yeah, VCR is correct. If you got over at 7:39, they're still there.
1: I received one all the way from yesterday.
3: Angel, can you have a call open up, please?
2: Yeah.

0: Like I said, the guy's no longer at location. He was just driving by. He said it was close to the Southern. I think that's what he was trying to say. Southern Spice Restaurant.
1: Yeah, see, we didn't see anything over there. We're about to pull up to the 109 North.
0: Yeah, he said it was actually on North Avenue, just off of Tully, and it's Southern Spice Restaurant. It's coming up here as 839 North. He said it was right next to that.
1: Yeah, look down the lower line. It's another trouble.
0: Safe.
1: It's an MVRP. Nothing wrong.
0: Very safe.
1: That's a cancel issue.
0: Yes, you cancel your response at North MVA.
1: See.
2: PCI to come in with some pound, which is going to be 41157.1, operator Vasquez.
3: 8272.
4: Receive that, thank you.
1: North for that, bridge of peace on CPO.
3: Thank you.
1: You got it.
0: No, good song, you're getting flagged now.

0: Morning.
1: Ken.
0: I got a plate to offer this incident.
1: Okay.
0: Lima 40 Whiskey Alpha.
1: Zero Whiskey Alpha Golf. That's coming back on 2025 Kia Gray Color, Negra Stolen, Union, New Jersey address. It's in the RMS.
0: Thank you. Sergeant, it's a light pole that was knocked down and a street sign. Notify either the city or DOT who's ever responsible for this.
1: Alright, is it on Newark?
0: It's only just south of North Avenue. And it's on the sidewalk, doesn't appear to be hazardous at this time.
1: It's just a street light, right? Not a traffic signal light.
0: Street light. If anything, there is like a wire that's somewhat on the ground here. Just I'm not familiar with electrical work. Just have the FD come by, take a look at it, make sure it's nothing we have to have covered up.
1: Let me see.

0: Sergeant, the vehicle that the one car ran, where does that come back to?
1: It was a Union, New Jersey address.
0: All right, resume.

0: California. Yeah, from the fire chief here, the two units can be released, but the FD is going to be here for a little bit. East 4, that'd be out kind of secure. What else you got?
1: Another BA 144 Bayview, 144 Bayview.
2: I'll see one.
1: It says Reyes residence here. That says glass break detector.

0: traffic, switch to two. City traffic unit, switch to two.
1: Traffic
0: 1-2. City traffic, Jordan Ave and Vroom Street. Jordan Ave and Vroom Street. Caller says there's a commercial truck blocking her in. She's unable to get out of her parking spot for 20 minutes. She's in a blue Toyota Corolla.
2: Pushing around.
3: 2-3.
2: 2-3, go ahead. I was 2-3, well, I'm not here. I think she's in our
0: precinct. Proceed.

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0: these four. It's gonna be a project here. What you got next?
1: Let's see that for the next time, Kennedy and Pam report, Kennedy and Pam report from all three sergeant rather. Called the South Base for a van blocking a driveway of a church. Kennedy and Pam report on the east and west.
0: PCSD, what's up on personal business?
1: Sure.

0: Hvor er Soji?
1: Soji går hen.
0: We have any units available?
1: Yeah, we got 1, 2, and 3 available. MCU.
0: Have CEU respond to Cottage and City. West 4, Wilkes, just caught a flat tire. Do we have TPW working?
1: I can give him a call. What's their location again?
0: They're at Cottage in Kennedy. They're on the way back from the MC. They caught a flat there. Send the unit and let me know if DPW. Could you have DPW come out and tell them, please?
1: I see you, Stemmer. I will see you, Yerzy.
0: See you, Yerzy, then.

0: I see you.
1: What's here?
0: Headed to Cottage and Kennedy, correct?
1: Yes, sir.
0: That's correct, Sergeant.
1: All right, any word on DPW for this vehicle to be towed?
0: I assume DPW is not in at the moment.
2: Oh, yeah, those guys GOA though.

0: What charge do you receive?
1: Not bad. All right. I believe it's Trujan that picks up the city vehicles. I'm on the phone with the control supervisor.

0: That's fine. Can you give a call back? Don't forget to address me.
1: I receive. Well, see.

0: They gave me 150 Pacific, 150 Pacific, building Y.
1: All right, receive that.
2: Truck was moved.

0: 84.
1: Okay, if you could just run the NJ reg for me, please. Yeah.
0: X-ray. 3, 4. Uniform. Zulu Delta. Check on back of a white car truck.
1: Belongs to 93 Pamarco, Palmer 1 for Miss Gonzalez here. 23 Ram.
0: What's the number?
1: 93 Pamarco, 93, apartment 1.
0: Wait, Steve, I think we just made contact with the vehicle on it right now.

0: Go ahead.
1: West 4. Cars on the hook. We that'll leave for the support. You want to stick it in all of it?
0: For now, if I pull you guys if I need you.
1: I receive. 598 on 2.
0: 598 on 2?
1: Yeah, what's the file number from the DV having earlier?
0: 1 second. Eight, six, Irving on the outside for noise complaint.
2: You got it.

0: 7274, just to check, you're both clear.
1: No, sir.
2: Four, sir.
0: Receive.

0: Yeah, you know, West Sergeant on board.
1: Yes.
0: We just have a radio car on Cottage and Kennedy with a flat tire.

0: Yes, Alpha, we'll be dropping off. Just trying to make them back to $500.
1: Well, we're off of them.

0: Head over to 245 New York Ave, attempt to serve a restraining order. And also attempt to effect an arrest.
1: So I'm in the east on a quick pickup, but if you don't have any other units available, just use CEU to back them up.
2: CEU, yeah, I'm at it.
1: Right.
0: Thank you, Wes.
3: Hey.

0: ECE US check. Are you guys at Pedestrian Plaza?
1: Close to me, that's negative right side of prison.
0: See?
2: For now we're good. Now I'm just roaming the cell.
0: Gotta call in your area.

0: Yes.
1: We have a shoplifting, $1,200 in proceeds. They have footage, but we just need a USB drive to retrieve it. Just notify the patrol supervisor.

0: Sergeant.
1: Sergeant, you got a message?
0: That's right. Had a shoplifting incident at the Duane Reed, 52 River Drive South, 1200 in proceeds. There is video footage, but they need a USB.
1: Okay, I receive that. Just notify the detective commander.
2: Detective Sergeant, I got that. I think you just get all the information for the owner there, and we'll follow up on that.
3: East to receive. 10-2-7-5, please.
0: Stand by.

0: Legion Alpha 4.
1: Oh, which one? Which one?
0: Which one?
2: Studio 3, studio file number is going to be 144797. That's 144797. Time on that, 1815.
0: Permission, thank you. Alright, when is he currently in the store? Is he GOA?
1: Says he's, doesn't say he's GOA. I'm going to call him to confirm, but I believe he's currently shoplifting.
0: Who is it? Shop with TCO. We're going to head back to the district to work on the two parts.
1: So long, sir.

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1: E4.
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1: Where's he?

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1: So we had a man already.
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0: Faut plus en fond.
1: Sounds fine. Can I have a time and file? The sergeant was already off for fraud. And theft of services.
2: File number is 144790, 144790, 1831.
3: Yeah, Sergeant, just notify Detective Sergeant on that. I thought he was talking south. Female came in. That'll be the company for her car, like $200. After she left, she reported that the Zelle was fraudulent.
0: South 4-9, show 9, how are you?

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1: Okay.
0: Are you going to vent number?
1: 153056.
0: Thank you.
1: And Pulse 28, you back on Pulse?
2: Detective Sergeant Channel 1, Detective Sergeant Channel 1.
1: Pulse 28, you guys back on Pulse?
0: Yeah, Pulse 28, we're almost there, we're around the corner.
1: I'm sorry, go with that message again, it was NG.
0: We're around the corner, what do you got?
1: 173 North, that's 173 North, closing apartment 2. He said he got into a dispute with some people that were loitering outside his apartment. Supposedly they're still out there.
0: Was an American one?
1: 173.
2: Detective Sergeant Channel 1, Detective Sergeant Channel 1.

0: Check the Sergeant on one.
1: Check the Sergeant, notifying you 150 Pacific at Truchin. That's going to be for a fraud and theft of service. There was a female that dealt the Truchin $200 to go pick up the vehicle. While picking up the vehicle, the actor then called Zell and reported the payment fraudulent.
0: I received you from your notified.
2: Let me know.

0: まあそういうことさ。
1: Well, so did we get a tow for the car on Cottage?
2: That's correct. True 10 should be in Robson. I can call him for an ETA standby.
1: Yeah,
2: 403,
1: good
2: show. See.
1: All right, receive. We should get it right back with CEU. Get another patrol car and knock that car out of service. Yeah, we're making our way.
0: That vehicle, we're going to be off here.

0: All right, three is going to be a shoplifting incident here. $549 in proceeds. No GLA. The food is going to be even to my email. It's time for.
1: All right, sir, thanks.

0: 对。
1: Each one there to patrol the compound.
0: Great, please. Each one, you guys want to take your meal?
1: Yes, please.
0: Alright, enjoy.
1: Thank you.

0: 5,
1: for the desk. They're already notified, and we have to keep the sky clear. 2-5 transport, if you can respond to the base, hand me Phil Wilson.
0: Five,
1: you can respond over to the south base. You see the desk. It's going to be for that walk-in. The sergeant's notified on it.
2: West Sergeant, just raise the detective sergeant, since we have a flash drive of a shoplifter. See if he wants us just to put into evidence or hand it off to a detective.
1: See you soon. Detective sergeant, switch to 2. Detective sergeant, switch to 2.

0: Detective Sergeant
1: Hunter. Sergeant, this is pertaining to 2395 Kennedy Boulevard at Walgreens. There was a shoplifting. It was a frequent shoplifter. Stole $114.60 worth of miscellaneous items. Unit has footage on a flash drive. It's your discretion.
0: Okay.

0: East one. One, when you're done with your directive at the pound, head over to 235 12th Street. That's 235 12th Street at the BP gas station. Guy's calling up that supposed to gas attendant damaged to the leather interior by, I guess, some gas fell inside the vehicle when they were taking out the nozzle.
1: Received.

0: 5. That file number is going to be 144816. 144816 is 1928 time.
1: Chief, thank you.
2: Yeah, let me call him off camera.

0: مظبوط. All right, there's going to be advisors over here. Are we clear to go fuel up?
1: Okay.
0: Receive, thank you.
2: Where are you close coming up?

0: Si vous en êtes. So, for you want to reach out to Mobile Crisis? No one's flying it down right now. Theft of two packages. The first one was going to occur on 6-8 at 18:17 hours. It was some champagne glasses valued at $160. The following day on the 9th at approximately 10:53 hours, package was delivered of a purse valued at $4,700. I did send him a still picture from the theft on the 8th. Just notify the boss.
1: All right, Sergeant, I got that. Let's use two separate file numbers and notify the Detective Sergeant.
2: Detective Sergeant, notify. Thank you.
0: Thank you.

0: First one, 144, 821's 144, 821.
1: I'm going to use the same equivalent the second.
0: Yeah, you got to use the same guy generator and put the info in.

0: Are you guys headed to the west?
1: Oh, no, out of service, see right now.
0: Yeah, I'm aware that your car is disabled, so just checking if you guys are already headed to the district.
1: Who's in that here?
0: Please.

0: One, three.
1: Three.
0: Three. Can you head down to the Old Navy on 440? They need a report for a shoplifting incident that occurred. The guy already took off.
1: Should it just occur?
0: Negative. It already occurred. The guy already took off.
1: Obviously, we just told him he was the one in the same.

0: Much more.
1: Good.
0: All right, we're done with that refuel. Don't worry, we'll be taking this report back in.
1: If you can't, just hang out for a couple. I'm still trying to continue with the meals here. Les 303, did you have a meal?
0: Not yet.
1: All right, head advice.
0: Thank you. Quality of life.
1: You're welcome.
0: I have 266 Pontus Salas, let me go all advised.

0: he's charging something at 28 units.
1: One million number you should have.
2: Okay.

0: Traffic Sergeant, good afternoon, guys.
1: Alright, myself and traffic one are off at 47 Tahoon. This vehicle comes back good all around. There is some lettering on it. I contacted the company, just waiting for a phone call back.
0: Appreciate it.